I got to socialize, socialize. So listen, I told her she had to realize that was part of my job, baby.

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1: 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And a quick look at the weather tonight. We've got mostly cloudy, lows around 50, east winds 5 to 10 miles per hour with gusts up to 25 after midnight. Saturday, mostly cloudy in the morning, then becoming partly sunny, not as warm with highs in the lower 70s. Saturday night, mostly cloudy in the evening, then becoming partly cloudy with lows in the mid 40s. Sunday, mostly sunny, highs in the upper 70s. Sunday night, partly cloudy, lows in the up

You are tuned into Blues Alley here on the North 103.3 WDSE FM. And that last set of tunes, we had Little Junior's Blue Flames kicking off that set with Love My Baby, Otis Spann with I Got a Feeling, Professor Longhair with Junko Partner, Billy Boy Arnold with Oh Baby, Billy Branch and the Sons of Blues doing Third Degree, Sky Downing with the Blind Lemon Jefferson tune One Kind Favor, and that last one was our spotlight artist Little Junior Parker doing I Wanna Ramble. All right, so a little about Little Junior Parker. He was born in Coahoma County, Mississippi, but moved with his parents to West Memphis, Arkansas in the 1940s. He's listed as having been born not Herman Junior Parker, but rather Herbert Parker. But his father's name was Herman, and they always called him Junior. So March 27th, 1932 was the date he was listed as having been born, but different paperwork suggests he might have been born as early as 1927. Eventually, he moved to the Memphis area and connected with Sonny Boy Williamson II and learned how to play harmonica. He was known primarily as a vocalist, but also played harmonica and I believe guitar as well. But came to Memphis, started recording for Sun Records, started hanging around people like Howlin' Wolf and B.B. King and Bobby Blue Bland, and was kind of a loose coalition of blues artists known as the Beale Streeters. And this next tune by Junior Parker, this is one of his first Duke recording or Duke label tunes that went to this was number 7 on the R&B charts and cracked the top 100 for the pop charts. This is Next Time You See Me.

like a true said, all that shine is not gold. And like the

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This is Cool Hand Luke bringing you the blues you can't refuse. And that last set of tunes, we kicked it off with our spotlight artist, Junior Parker, doing Next Time You See Me, Shirley King, B.B. King's daughter, with Joe Louis Walker doing All My Lovin', Homesick James doing Homesick Blues, Grady Champion there doing the ZZ Hill tune, Down Home Blues. Here's Junior Parker's version of Sweet Home Chicago.

thing. But that good time treatment gonna bring you home someday.

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And a quick look at the weather tonight. We've got mostly cloudy, lows around 50. East winds 5 to 10 miles per hour with gusts up to 25. Saturday, mostly cloudy in the morning, then becoming partly sunny, not as warm with highs in the lower 70s. Saturday night, mostly cloudy in the evening, then becoming partly cloudy with lows in the mid 40s. Sunday, mostly sunny with highs in the upper 70s. And Sunday night, partly cloudy with lows in the upper 40s. And currently, Duluth is reporting partly cloudy and 77 down at the harbor, partly cloudy and 50.

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And that last set of tunes in there, we had Junior Parker kicking off that set with In the Dark, Ms. Taylor P. Collins doing I'll Sing the Blues, J.J. Thames with I'm Leaving, and that last one was J.B. Hutto doing Screaming and Crying. All right, I played some old blues for you. Here's a brand new release. This is Russ Green with the title track from his brand new album. I don't even think it's been officially released yet, but here it is for you, the title track. This is Stone Cold.

This is Blues Alley here on the North 103.3 WDSEFM. I want to thank you for tuning in this evening to Blues Alley. That last set of tunes was the brand new release by Russ Green, title track Stone Cold, followed by a quadruple shot of Junior Parker, The Things I Used to Do, Jivin' Woman, Crying for My Baby, and that last one, Stand By Me. I want to leave you with one more tip about Junior Parker, little Junior Parker. He had 14 top 40 R&B hits. Of those 14, five of them made it into the top 10. A true legend, did not get the recognition that some of his fellow Beale Streeters got, like B.B. King and Bobby Blue Bland, but still a legend, still an amazing body of music. I'm going to leave you with some Ray Charles, and stay tuned for Finding the Groove.

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It is 9 o'clock on this Friday night, and you are tuned in to Finding the Groove, your source for all things psychedelic, funkadelic, and just plain groovy. I'm your DJ Graham, bringing you all the tunes this evening, and we're going to get right into it tonight, starting the set off with a track from the Beta Band. Here is Dry the Rain, right here on Finding the Groove.

The North on 103.3 FM, you are tuned into Finding the Groove. We just got done listening to a track from The Arcs, that was Put a Flower in Your Pocket, and starting the show off was the Beta Band with Dry the Rain. 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I'm your DJ Graham, bringing you all the psych rock, jazz rock, funk rock, and everything in between on this Friday night. Gonna kick this next set off with a track from Alton Goon. Here is Susum Nadir, right here on Finding the Groove.

The North on 103.3 FM, you are tuned into Finding the Groove. We just got done listening to a track from These Sacred Souls that was Waiting on the Right Time. Answering that set off was Alton Goon with Susum Nadir. Gonna take a quick look at the forecast now. Alright. For the rest of tonight, mostly cloudy with lows around 50. For tomorrow, mostly cloudy in the morning, then becoming partly sunny. Won't be as warm with highs in the lower 70s. And tomorrow night, mostly cloudy in the evening, then becoming partly cloudy with lows in the mid-40s. Alright, taking a look at the weather now in Duluth. Partly cloudy with 69 in the harbor. Not reporting, but temperatures 55. Two Harbors partly cloudy with 66. And Hibbing partly cloudy with 72. And Ely partly cloudy with 79. And across the pond in Superior, partly cloudy with 56. Ashland not reporting. And Hayward, mostly cloudy with 69. All right, going to get back into the music now. And I will be starting this next set off with a track from TV on the Radio. Here is Golden Age, right here on Finding the Groove.

The North on 103.3 FM, you are tuned into Finding the Groove. We just got done listening to a track from Ty Segall that was Come Outside. Starting that set off was TV on the Radio with Golden Age. Alright, getting right back into the music now, starting this next set off with a track from Panda Bear. Here is Take Pills, right here on Finding the Groove.

the North on 103.3 FM. You are tuned into Finding the Groove. We just got done listening to a track from Geese that was Islands of Men, and starting that set off was Panda Bear with Take Pills. Gonna get into this hour's throwback set, and I'll be kicking it off with a track from July. Here is Dandelion Seeds, right here on Finding the Groove.

The North on 103.3 FM, you are tuned in to Finding the Groove. We just got done listening to a track from Traffic, that was Dear Mr. Fantasy. And starting that set off was July with Dandelion Seeds. Stick around, we still got plenty more music coming up. I will be on until 11. And I still got one more track to finish out this hour, so without further ado, going to finish it out with a track from King Gizzard and the Lizard Wizard. Here is Her and I, Slow Jam 2, right here on Finding the Groove.

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It is 10 o'clock on this Friday night, and you are tuned into Finding the Groove, your source for all things psychedelic, funkadelic, and just plain groovy. I'm your DJ Graham, bringing you all the tunes this evening. Before the break, we just got done listening to a track from King Gizzard and the Lizard Wizard. That was Her and I, Slow Jam 2. Alright, gonna get this hour kicked off with a track from Broken Bells. Here is The High Road, right here on Finding the Groove.

The North on 103.3 FM, you are tuned into Finding the Groove. We just got done listening to a track from Queens of the Stone Age that was Feet Don't Fail Me, and song that set off was Broken Bells with The High Road. 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I'm your DJ Graham, bringing you all the psych rock, jazz rock, funk rock, and everything in between on this Friday night. Got some new music to kick off this next set from the Claypool Lennon Delirium. Here is What a Predicament, right here on Finding the Groove.

The North on 103.3 FM. You are tuned into Finding the Groove. We just got done listening to a track from Melody's Echo Chamber. That was I Follow You. And starting that set off was the Claypool Lennon Delirium with What a Predicament. All right, taking a look at the forecast now for the rest of tonight. Mostly cloudy with lows around 50. For tomorrow, mostly cloudy in the morning, then becoming partly sunny with highs in the lower 70s. And tomorrow night, mostly cloudy in the evening, then becoming partly cloudy with lows in the mid-40s. Alright, taking a look at the weather now in Duluth. On the hill, mostly cloudy with 68. In the harbor, cloudy with 54. Two Harbors, partly cloudy with 64. Hibbing, partly cloudy with 68. And Ely, partly cloudy with 75. And across the pond in Superior, mostly cloudy with 56. Ashland, still not reporting. And Hayward, mostly cloudy with 66. Alright, going to get this next set started off with a track from Damian Hirado. Here is Walrus. White right here on Finding the Groove.

The North on 103.3 FM. You are tuned into Finding the Groove. We just got done listening to a track from Kayla Bond. That was Mothers of Riches. Before that, the Black Angels with Manipulation. Answering that set off was Damien Hirato with Walrus. Alright, going to be getting right back into the music with this next set, and I'll be kicking it off with a track from Psychedelic Porn Crumpets. Here is Desi's Adventure, right here on Finding the Groove.

the North on 103.3 FM. You are tuned into Finding the Groove. We just got done listening to a track from Death Valley Girls. That was TV in Jail on Mars. Before that, Tame Impala with Expectation. And starting that set off was Psychedelic Porn Crumpets with Desi's Adventure. I'm afraid that about does it for my time this evening. I hope you've enjoyed the show, because I sure have. As always, this is your DJ Cram signing off, reminding you to keep it real, keep it chill, and most importantly, keep it groovy. Can I send you off with a throwback track from Ultimate Spinach? Here is Mind Flowers.

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1: We had a term. 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

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Right now we just gotta focus on getting gone. 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

0: 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We're celebrating the world of progressive bluegrass with a wonderful band called the Appalachian Roadshow. 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

By the name of the kink, it rock, rock. Super educated, I'm smarter than Spock, Spock. You ever tell me you will agree? Ain't no brother like the K-I-D-D. You know what I mean? Yeah. I'm telling you, with the echo, I'm telling you.

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0: 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I'm Daryl Brogdon. 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

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Didn't breathe for a while. 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

0: Robert Mirabal and Rare Tribal Mob Trio here on the Children's Hour here at the Albuquerque Museum in Albuquerque, New Mexico. And you're listening to the Children's Hour. We're at Global Quirquito. It's a school day mini fest with a lot of kids in the room. Hi, kids in the room. See, a lot of kids in the room. And we're here with the kids crew. And who do we have with us today?
1: Hello, it's Thorfinn.
2: Hi, it's Asa.
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4: Hi, I'm Linda.
5: Hi, it's Nina.
0: Well, thanks everybody for being here. Thanks for being here in the audience, all these great kids. And Robert Mirabal is a two-time Grammy-winning performer. He's beloved all over the world. He's performed all over the world. But we are so lucky in New Mexico that he calls New Mexico home. Welcome to the Children's Hour, Robert Mirabal. It's awesome to have you with us. The kids crew have a couple of questions for you, Robert.
2: What was it like growing up in Taos Pueblo?
6: Good question. What was it like growing up on Taos Pueblo? I still live on the Pueblo, and I grew up with my grandparents, and I grew up farming. I grew up taking care of the fields, and I was initiated into a society in a kiva when I was 9 years old.
0: What's a kiva?
6: A kiva is a place of worship, a ceremonial place where different societies come from. And it's a very complex societies, and we have 10 societies in our village, and I belong to one of those. And once you get initiated, you have a lifetime membership to that place for song, dance, ritual, farming, and a family connection and a community connection through ceremony. It's a beautiful place growing up there. Many things have changed, but it's still a very powerful community.
0: What language were you singing?
6: The first song I sang is called Uyu'u, and it's the language is called Tiwa. It's a Tanoan base, and they call it an Aztec Tanoan base, and that dialect can be found in northern New Mexico and also in Isleta. They have a certain dialect.
0: And Isleta is just south of Albuquerque, so yeah. Geographically it's separated by a couple hundred miles.
6: Yeah, but there's very different variations of the language, from the Tiwa to Tewa to Toa to Keresin, and all these different forms, all of them based around in New Mexico. So the language, Uyu'u means little boy, and Upeyu Sitsu is the girl who cries, and it's a fable that my grandma used to tell us, and so I turned it into a melodic song.
0: You're listening to the Children's Hour. We're at Global Quirquito in Albuquerque, New Mexico, at the Albuquerque Museum with a whole lot of kids, and on stage with us, Robert Mirabal and Rare Tribal Mob Trio.

0: Give it up for Robert Mirabal. In the background, you're hearing Robert Mirabal from a release called In the Blood. You're listening to the Children's Hour to a special show that we recorded live in front of about 250 children at the Albuquerque Museum for Global Quirquito. It's an annual music festival held in Albuquerque, New Mexico for children. Today on the show, you've been hearing from two-time Grammy-winning performer Robert Mirabal out of Taos, Pueblo, and we'll hear more from him in just a minute. Later on, we're going to hear from Melisande. They are out of Quebec, Canada, and they sing in French. Both of these bands have in common that they draw upon their ancestry for the music that they play today. You can see pictures and links and learn more at childrenshour.org. Look for this episode, Global Quirquito.
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0: You're listening to the Children's Hour. I'm Katie Stone. Today on the show, we're bringing you a presentation of Global Quirquito. It's a global music festival for school kids here in Albuquerque, New Mexico. It's been happening every year for decades. This year, the guests on the headline are Robert Mirabal, two-time Grammy-winning Taos Pueblo musician, and Melisande. She's from Quebec, Canada, and performs with her trio. Robert Mirabal is still on stage, and we join him at the Albuquerque Museum with over 250 kids in the audience.
6: So a long, long time ago in the Pueblo, a lot of the different tribes would trade with our people. And the Huetsiataina is what we call them, the people of the plains, Onenemo, the Cheyennes, the Comanches, Kiowas, they were of a different tribe of the Pueblos. But the Pueblo people would go off. We have a name for the river in Kansas called Pasapo. And there's a village that the Taos people would go to, long journeys, hunting buffalo. So these stories came that this instrument came to the Pueblo people through trade with the Huetsiataina. Tuputsine is what they call them, the blowing tube. And these instruments were said to have magical powers. So this next song is based on the honoring of the young people that I grew up with. that their dreams, may they keep going as they hear the instrument and they hear the flute and they hear the music.

You're hearing Robert Mirabal, a two-time Grammy-winning Taos Pueblo musician, performing live at Global Kerkito, a school day global music festival put on by the Children's Hour and Global Kerky. This concert was recorded in front of a live audience of kids at the Albuquerque Museum in Albuquerque, New Mexico.

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1: 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And our performers were Robert Mirabal and Rare Earth Mob Trio and Melisande. We've got a lot more coming up with Melisande. She's on in the background right now. You can find links and pictures and a lot more information at childrenshour.org. 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
3: This episode of the Children's Hour was recorded live at the Albuquerque Museum in Albuquerque, New Mexico at Global Kirquito. It's a school day mini global music festival for kids. Our audience had about 250 kids in it from schools all around our area. We're going back to the stage where Melisande is on stage with us. She just performed her first song for us live, and she's got a lot more. Let's join the kids crew on stage.
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5: Merci, merci.
4: What language are you speaking?
5: I don't know. What is this language? Oh, yeah, you got it. French. French from Quebec. So not exactly the same French from France, right? Doesn't sound exactly the same.
6: Are you from Quebec?
5: Yes, indeed. I am from Quebec, and you know what? In Quebec, it snows a lot, and it's super, super cold. So we are very, very happy to be here. I know it's not usually this warm, but we can complain.
7: What can we expect to hear with the rest of your music set?
5: All right, so what you heard some foot percussion, which is traditional from Quebec. You heard some mouth music. Back in the days, they would use fiddle to play melodies, but when they couldn't bring instruments, then they would play melodies with their mouth. So this is mouth music. In French we say turlute. And you hear fiddle. You can hear also wooden flute and call and response song. And old stories. I go to elders and I get their stories. So I just want to say something. If you can, go to your grandparents and ask them to sing you some songs and record them. This is going to be a very good idea.
4: I love it. You're hearing Melisande, and you're here on stage with a couple of people. A super good-looking young guy here. Looks like you, actually. Actually looks a lot like you.
5: Well, kids, you know what? Emile is Alex and I's son. So this is a family band right here.
4: Now, I just want to make sure your music is pretty danceable. In fact, I find it hard to hold still listening to you perform. Do we have to hold still? Can we jump up and dance?
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Merci. So you heard also what I was telling you is that we mix traditional songs with electronic music. That's where it comes from, the electro trad. But today is special, the electrio trad. So now we need you to clap.

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1: Woo! Wow, you are extraordinary. This is Emile Garand, mesdames et messieurs. Alexandre de Grosbois Garand, mesdames et messieurs. Thank you guys. Thanks to Andres at the sound. Thank you so much, Global Kirky. And the Kiss Hour, thank you so much. Are you ready for this last song? Okay, now this is a time or never. Speaking to you, city people.

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3: 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We are celebrating this wonderful and amazing world of real, honest, organic, grassroots. 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That's the case of both of the artists. Both have incredible stories to tell, as well as amazing music. You put on your seatbelts, this is going to be a rocket ship ride. Plus, we have an incredible Wood Songs kid to introduce to you as well. But first up, they've got a brand new album, Della Jane's Heart, and they're going to do the title cut for you. They're an amazing band with a great story. Please welcome Appalachian Roadshow to the Wood Songs Old Time Radio Hour.

0: title cut of their new album, Della James Heart. It is Appalachian Roadshow. Let's say hi to founding member Barry Abernathy, doing lead vocal banjo.
1: Hello, how are you, Michael?
0: Good. Now, you have an incredible story because you were not born with a whole hand. Okay, let's talk about half a hand and half a brain.
1: Yeah.
0: So describe, especially to the radio audience, the TV audience can see, but you have a thumb and part of a finger.
1: Yeah, my left hand, I was born, I don't know what they call it. I guess there is a name for it, but I've never learned it. But I just have a thumb, and it's not really, there's not a joint. It's just the bone comes to where my knuckle joint would be.
0: And this is on your fretting hand.
1: On my fretting
0: your left hand,
1: yes,
0: your fretting hand,
1: yes,
0: your right hand, your picking hand with the finger picks on is normal.
1: It is normal.
0: And but you do, and I mean, an amazing job playing the banjo the way you do.
1: Thank you so much.
0: So I want the audience to picture that. Now, you're founding member of Appalachian Roadshow. This is a group that is really trying to continue the legacy of true old-time music.
1: Yes, sir. Yes, sir, we are.
0: And that was how you guys put together. So we want to talk about talk some more. The co-vocalist that sings with you, Darryl Webb, playing mandolin. So, Darryl, you got quite a bit of a resume here. You're 19 years old. You're playing with the Lonesome River Band. You replaced Dan Tominski, of all plays, right,
1: yes,
0: on
1: sir.
0: That thing. You played with J.D. Crow in the New South. I mean, my gosh. You performed on Dolly Parton's Halos and Horns project. It was pretty huge. You were with Rhonda Vincent in The Rage when Josh Williams left, who was just here last week.
1: Yep.
0: And then you also played with Michael Cleveland, another amazing fiddle player. And how did you and Barry put together Appalachian Roadshow?
2: Well, him and Jimmy were talking about when they were in this other band together that I won't mention their name, but Jimmy had talked about doing an American music roadshow. So then him and Barry got to talking, and then he calls me, and Jimmy both and all of us kind of came up with an Appalachian Roadshow.
0: Well, it's an incredible collection of brilliant musicians, you included. So we're going to talk more in the second half hour to Jimmy and everybody else in the band. But this is an amazing band. They are celebrating the release of a new album called Della James Heart. This is a tune called Won't Be Long. Please welcome them back. It's Appalachian Roadshow on the Wood Songs Old Time Radio.

You know, the song is Won't Be Long. It's from their brand new album, Devil of Jane's Heart. Barry Abernathy on banjo. Daryl Webb doing a great job playing mandolin and singing lead vocal on that one. Jim Van Cleve, award-winning fiddler. Zeb Snyder on guitar. Todd Phillips on bass. Altogether, they are the Appalachian Roadshow. If you want to know more about their music, make their new album part of your home music collection, all you have to do is go to the Woodsongs website, click on the archive page. This is show number 1,163. We'll tell you how you can contact Appalachian Roadshow, as well as our next artist, who comes from an incredibly dramatic background with a beautiful collection of new songs. She's going to do a tune from her album, Brand New Day. It's called Slow Me Down. Please welcome Jessica Willis-Fisher to the Woodsongs.

0: Beautiful song from a beautiful album, Brand New Day. Slow Me Down is the song. Jessica Willis Fisher, it's nice you were here once before, and it's so great to have you back.
1: I'm very happy to be here.
0: So now let's briefly, it's part of your bio, and you and I talked about this ahead of time. You grow up in a rather famous family that behind the scenes was filled with a lot of drama and violence and abuse. Mm-hmm. And you struggle with that all the way through your young years, teenage years, all the way until you were 24, until you broke free from it.
1: It was a very traumatic time. Yes, my 24th year. I was part of the Willis clan. I'm the oldest of 12 kids, and I was the lead singer and fiddle player. And I actually used to sing that song with my family. I did recut it for my first solo record. Still love what it talks about. That will always be part of my story.
0: And the Willis Clan, the family band that you were part of, they were on national television. They were quite a thing for a while. And your dad, Toby, was discovered, was very untoward towards his kids.
1: Well, he was abusive in pretty much every way that a person can be. And, you know, the music was an amazing outlet, particularly for me writing. And traveling around and meeting people and doing music with my family, you know, that was the outside picture. And that was a really treasured, beautiful thing. But it should never have had to be paired with those darker things. So, it just came to a place where I thought, if I'm going to survive, I need to get out of here. And I was really lucky that when I reached out for help, my now husband, his family, the music community was really there for me and really gave me a lot of support.
0: Mr. Bootstraps.
1: That is his Instagram handle, right. Yes.
0: So how hard, let me ask you this, I don't want to get too personal here, but you go through that trauma and abuse as a young girl. How hard is it to trust someone to develop a relationship and a marriage after going through that?
1: Going for the real deep questions there. I think I sort of think of it as looking back. I feel like I landed in some very intense therapy, kind of dove headfirst in, and I was basically given, I think of it like an emotional and psychological, it was like being told I had cancer, and if I didn't change what I was doing and do some really invasive, you know, it was gonna end my life or really make life difficult. And it was figuring out how do you never be in that situation again? How do you figure out how to trust, have boundaries, and be honest and authentic with both the pain and the strength that you have. And so for me, that's an ongoing process.
0: People that go through trauma, they have this thing called trauma bonding, where you tolerate the abuser. And you took all the way till you were 24 years old before you reported your dad.
1: Well, that's not quite right, but it's a very complicated story.
0: I bet.
1: I did participate in the investigation, and that was an important role, an important part, but there were a lot of other people as well. And for me, you know, everybody's story is different, but abuse, childhood abuse, sexual abuse, domestic violence, those things are really, really, really common. And it has been both helpful and really heavy to learn more about these issues as a whole. And in a lot of ways, my family plays into some of the typical ways, maybe not with the 12 kids and being on TV, but learning about how domestic violence happens, how grooming and abuse happens. It helped me shift from what's wrong with me and my dad and my family to, this is how these things happen and like how we can stop them from happening. And, there's still some misconceptions about maybe it's stranger danger, where truly what the more common thing is, it's a trusted person. Mm-hmm. And then it makes that healing that much more difficult, you know.
0: Well, when we come back in the second half hour, you not only have a beautiful album, beautiful songwriting, beautiful presentation, but you're using your music to support and help others. You're sort of an advocate for survivors of different kinds of abuse. You even started something called Darkness to Light that I think we can talk about in the second half hour, and how you're able to use your music, your platform, your fan base in order to really help people. But right now, it took you a while to come out with the second album. But the first album was sort of a recognition of what you went through. Mm-hmm. The new album is sort of a celebration of becoming you, finally away from everything.
1: That is how I think of it, or how it's, that's just how the story's gone for me. The first album was sort of like about survival and surviving, and this one feels like it's more about thriving and just the continued life of growth, hopefully.
0: Well, the new album is called Blooming. This is a tune off that album called Dogwood. It is Jessica Willis Fisher on the Wood Songs, Old Time Radio.

0: Beautiful song. From her album Blooming, the song is Dogwood. The gentle voice of Jessica Willis Fisher. We're going to be back with the awesome Front Porch Power of the Appalachian Roadshow. And wait till you meet this week's Woodsongs Kid. We'll be back right after this.
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1: And there's a fine banjo player, Steve Martin. Welcome back, everybody, to our broadcast. We're coming to you here at the gorgeous Scottish Rite Concert Hall in our hometown of Lexington, Kentucky, the crossroads of America's folk and bluegrass music, the gateway city to the magnificent Appalachian Mountains, where so much of this wonderful music and art and the artists and the songwriting all come from this beautiful region of America all over the world, and we are on the air all over the world. Stations like Art Sound FM in the capital city of Australia, Roots FM out of St. Louis, Missouri, WVTF-FM in Roanoke, Virginia, the North 103.3 in Duluth, Minnesota, just a few of the stations broadcasting this show. We're also on American Forces Radio Network. This show is broadcast in 177 nations worldwide, from South Korea to Kuwait, plus every single military base in the world, every U.S. naval ship in the world, every Coast Guard vessel sailing in North America. And as always, we want to say hello to the men and women, all the folks that are tuning in. It's a hard time out there. And I don't normally do this, so be patient with me for a second. We get a ton of email. You guys are just so wonderful. Just about everything is so complimentary. We appreciate you. This is one that came in this morning. It says, "Good morning. I'm a veteran living and working in Guantanamo Bay. I was listening to Wood Songs on Radio Gitmo, and I so enjoy your show. It's simply delightful. My reason for writing is to share a heartfelt thank you to the attention given to AFN and for noting that your show is broadcast around the world to all the military bases and especially all the ships. The non-political acknowledgement that things are tough right now, along with your recognition of the men and women who serve, really moved me truthfully. It brought me to tears. I hope to make a trip to Lexington and Kentucky when I return home later this year, and I want to see Wood Songs live. Thank you sincerely. Emily McCarney, U.S. Naval Medicine Readiness and Training Command in Guantanamo Bay." So, like I said, we get so many emails, especially from the service folks that are around the world and the listeners on regular terrestrial radio. It comes in droves, and we don't normally get to read one. But I decided after getting her email that from now on, any military person, any EMT personnel from anywhere that want to come to Wood Songs, we're going to give them free tickets from now on. So, Wood Songs is also on public television coast to coast, the RFD television network. We're also in schools. If you're a teacher or a homeschool parent, you go to the Wood Songs website, click on the classroom page. There's so many of these shows where you get lesson plans to show your kids how to enjoy this world of front porch music. And that's why this time we always invite a youngster to come on our stage, and they get to sing one song, perform one song in the presence of seasoned touring artists like Jessica Willis Fisher, Appalachian Roadshow with the amazing banjo player Barry Abernathy, and we found ourselves a 13-year-old banjo player from Manchester, Tennessee. Let's say hi to Alex Davis. How you doing, buddy?
2: Doing good.
1: So you started playing the banjo. You were 8 years old when you started, right?
2: It sounds about right.
1: About right. And who was your teacher? Very, very famous teacher.
2: Well, my first teacher was Phil Riddick. He teaches out of Huntsville, Alabama. And then I moved on to Gary Biscuit Davis.
1: Now, Gary Biscuit Davis, he's a prominent guy, and he's really taught a lot of kids how to play that banjo. You're one of them.
2: Yeah.
1: So was it a hard thing for you to learn to play the banjo? Was it a hard instrument? You were 8 years old. I mean, the banjo is almost as big as you are at that age.
2: Well, yeah, at first it was, but, I mean, that's how everything goes, I guess.
1: Well, you just practiced it, and you got good, and now you're on a big broadcast with some pretty major musicians. So you ready to play for us?
2: I sure am.
1: You picked a song that I thought was a really, it's brave, B, it's really melodic, and C, you play it so well. It's a tune called Little Rock Getaway. This is Alex Davis, 13 years old, this week's Wood Songs Kid.

He's 13 years old. This week's Woodsongs kid, Alex Davis from Manchester, Tennessee. Brilliant job on his banjo. If you're a parent or a guardian, you've got a youngster that you think belongs on our broadcast, we want to hear from you if you're the parent or the guardian. You can contact us on the Woodsongs website. Just click on the kids page, and we might have that youngster on our broadcast, too. So let's go ahead back in now. We're going to have this amazing, wonderful, powerful front porch band. They're celebrating the music of Apple. Appalachia. This is a tune called Virginia Soldier. It's from their album Della Jane's Heart. It is Appalachian Roadshow on the Woodsongs. Old Time Radio Hour.

0: Park, Virginia Soldier, and that song started out with Jeb Snyder on the acoustic guitar, a former WoodSongs kid, believe it or not. In the back, Todd Phillips is on bass from the other Lexington, North Carolina, and he's got a credit that I think is pretty cool. He won a Grammy Award for Instrumental of the Year with, get this, J.D. Crow and New South, Ricky Skaggs, Jerry Douglas, Tony Rice, and him, Todd Phillips, playing the bass on that. Monster bass player. If the bass thing doesn't work out, he could always put down hardwood floors, I understand. So, Barry Abernathy sang a lead on that along with Daryl Webb. Let's invite Jim Van Cleve, the fiddler, to come to the microphone. So everybody's there's way too much resume for a 1 hour show, and so I feel like I'm almost disrespecting folks by not able to focus on what they've done. But you have a monster background as well. You've performed with so many folks. How old were you when you started?
1: Gosh, I'm gonna say probably 10 or 11, maybe.
0: You were watching Austin City Limits. You saw Mark O'Connor on Austin City Limits.
1: That is the thing that happened, yeah.
0: Right,
1: yeah.
0: So, and Mark, of course, is a brilliant violin player. And is that what inspired you to pick up the violin?
1: Or no. It was part of the journey for sure. But one of the first things I recall, honestly, was some family playing music, but a guy named Ralph Blizzard, who's an old time fiddle player from East Tennessee. He played with my family when he snowbirded in Florida during the winter time. So I got to watch him as I grew up. And when I was 6 years old, I stood on a chair. It was about this high and blew the train whistle while he played Orange Blossom Special. Yeah,
0: it's amazing. So. the community that surrounds you is as much of a teacher as it is having an actual teacher, isn't it?
1: Yeah, and I never actually had teachers, so yeah, I would have to say that's accurate for sure.
0: You know, we say it often on the broadcast that when you go to a bluegrass folk blues festival, the really good music is not necessarily on the main stage. It's in the camping grounds and it's in the parking lots where everybody's sitting together jamming, teaching each other, playing with each other, right? I'm going to brag on you a little bit because it's really hard for artists to brag on themselves, so I'm going to do it for you. Here's just part of who you've performed with and recorded with. Carrie Underwood, Dolly Parton, Merle Haggard, Willie Nelson, Linda Ronstadt, Rhonda Vincent, Glenn Campbell, Doyle Lawson, Tony Rice, Emmylou Harris, Rodney Crowell, Patti Loveless, Johnny Cash, Alison Krauss, Ricky Skaggs, Sam Bush, Jerry Douglas, Sierra Hull, Chris Thiele, Doc Watson is just part of it.
1: And also, may I add today, Evan Windsor on bass.
0: I might say,
1: as well. He's filling in for Todd, who's under the weather. So you didn't know, and that's not your fault.
0: Okay, well.
1: And we appreciate him so much.
0: Obviously, he won't be able to put down my hardwood floors.
1: Well, he might can, actually. He can do everything else.
0: Let's get into your music before I make a fool of myself.
1: No, you're good.
0: From their album, Jubilation, this is La La Blues. It's Appalachian Road Show on the WoodSongs, Old Time Radio.

Short and thin.

0: From their album Jubilation, La La Blues Appalachian Road Show. And let's talk to Jessica Willis Fisher. Jessica, you've got such a beautiful voice, beautiful album, beautiful everything. So is it hard for you to write? Are you a prolific writer?
1: No, I've written since I was a kid. I don't know if I would know how to stop. And I write songs quite frequently. I'm just thinking about this super sad, sort of heavy song I'm about to sing, and I don't know, we're going to give everybody whiplash because that was so happy and fun.
0: It's called diversity.
1: That's right. I see what you're doing there.
0: It's called diversity. A canvas has different colors on it, so it's a
1: Wood
0: good
1: songs has range.
0: That's right.
1: What
0: we got range. So so when you write, is it poetry first? Is it music first?
1: Yes, I do all the things, including, I actually wanted to mention, for those, because it is a complicated story, and I didn't mean to point us in one direction, but in 2022, I put out a memoir that dove more into my story, and it was cathartic, it was healing, and it led to a lot of that advocacy.
0: It was called
1: work.
0: Unspeakable?
1: Mm-hmm, it's Unspeakable. Called Unspeakable, and I'm working on writing a novel, so that is very interesting. Who knows if that will ever see the light of day. When it's going well, it is the most fun I've ever had, and when it's sort of stuck, it's so frustrating. It's a lot shorter to write a song.
0: Writing of any kind is pleasurable pain.
1: I get that. I get that.
0: So you come out with this. You come out with your new album, which is sort of a step beyond the first one. Blooming is all about celebrating the life you have achieved after overcoming all of that stuff. And you use your music to help others. Mm-hmm. You use your music to help as an advocate for others. So that's a very rewarding thing to use music for.
1: It's very rewarding. It's very meaningful. And there is so much work to do. I mean, you just look outside your door on any given day, and the cause, that's really many causes, but of course, supporting other survivors when they want to speak out about their stories and as they're trying to go forward and lead rich, beautiful lives after really tough things. That alchemy of taking something that I think in and of itself can never really be redeemed in and of itself. It's always going to be a terrible thing. It should never have happened. But what can you make from it in the life that you have now and continuing on?
0: So. And the world has been inundated, if not drenched, with the subject matter of abuse, and especially kids being abused and adults taking advantage of them. And you went through that. You have achieved victory over it. You are celebrating a restored life, and we're happy for you. This is from her album called Blooming. It's a beautiful piece of work. This is the tune called Seeds. It is Jessica Willis Fisher on the Wood Songs Old Time Radio Hour.

0: Wasn't it great having Jessica Willis Fisher, her beautiful music, wonderful Wood Songs kid Alex Davis, 13 years old, playing that brilliant banjo. Good job, all the way from Manchester, Tennessee. And the Front Porch Celebration of Appalachian Roadshow, all the way here. What I find interesting is you listen to, like, the story of Barry Abernathy, born with just part of his hand. Did that stop him? Did that storm stop him from becoming a master banjo player becoming major bands that he's playing the banjo with? No, it did not. You listen to Jessica Willis Fisher, what she's been through as a child, as a young adult, all the storms that she had to go through, and she stood firm, she stood strong, and she's still here, and she's still celebrating a life that she has. You look at yourself, you all sitting out there, all of you have all been through some kind of a storm. The trick is, keep on moving. Vincent van Gogh, one of my heroes, his whole life was a storm. And what did he say? There's peace even in the storm. Keep looking forward. Keep sitting on the greatest stage of the world, your own front porch. My name is Michael Jonathan. I'm a folk singer. I am a song farmer. We'll see you next week on the Woods. Good night.
1: You've been listening to Woodsongs broadcast number 1163. Michael's opening song was Shady Grove from the Woodsongs album, featuring Hannah Mae Rector on vocals. Our chief engineer is Jerome Gall. Our TV director is Maria Clarish. Technical assistants are Brian Clousing, Eric Anderson, Dan Field, and Gavin Clark. The Woodsongs crew member of the week is Mim King. And our Woodsongs partners of the week are Jane and John Culler. 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
2: 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The Lounge Hounds playing at Spirit of the Lake Community Arts. 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Rory Van James over at Ursa Minor. Bird's Bar has the Motley Six. At Northern Water Smokehouse is Mauro Gutierrez. Dance Attic performing at Sir Ben's. At Cathedral of Our Lady of the Rosary is Mila Vocal Ensemble Concert. 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At Denfeld High School is the Twin Ports Wind Orchestra. At Thirsty Pagan is Similar Dogs and Scott Bruce. Andy Hansen at the Fitgers Barrel Room. Mark Worley is at Larsmont Trading Post. Bent Paddle has the Aaron O'Connor Electric Quintet and Theory of Light and their album release show. Tombstone Chapel is at Superior Tavern. At Wired Whisker is Yuya Mix, Gavin Glenn, The Trash Cats, Zebra Zeke and the Runaway Screamings, and Justine Fosley. 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

Well, howdy, music lovers of planet Earth, and welcome to Mountain Stage, live performance radio from the mountain state of West Virginia. I'm David Mayfield, and we are here at the Culture Center Theater in Charleston, West Virginia. We're so glad to have you here with us and out there in Radio Land. You'll be glad you joined us because today we are showcasing some of the best in modern roots and folk music for you here on the Mountain Stage. In just a bit, we're going to hear a journeyman of folk, blues, and acoustic music, and he's got a brand new Oscar award. To his credit, we're so happy to welcome back Chris Smither. And in our next hour, we'll welcome one of the most enchanting voices in modern songwriting. She's back with her first new album in 3 years. Joan Shelley is here. And still to come in this hour, a duo whose wide-ranging style is matched by their emotional depth. Hudost is with us for the first time. And in just a little bit, a sturdily woven thread of the quilt that is American roots music. Back here to West Virginia from New York, once again, we are happy to welcome our good friends in Yarn. But to start things out, we have Calvin Arsenia, a singer, songwriter, and harpist from Kansas City, Missouri, whose work is a blend of folk, pop, and R&B, all built around the unusual pairing.

of soulful vocals and classical harp. Calvin is a very busy man, performing at festivals and venues across the country and contributing music to film and multimedia projects. He's also the founder and director of Greenwood Social Hall, a performance space in Kansas City. And he also co-hosts the podcast We Were Christian Kids. And his recent projects include a book of poems and short stories titled Every Good Boy Does Fine, as well as the live album It Was Only a Dream. Making his Mountain Stage debut, please welcome Calvin Arsenia.

As you said, I'm from Kansas City, Missouri. The good side. So Kansas City is divided by a state line, but we are right smack dab in the middle of America. So shout out to anybody else who's from the middle of nowhere. No, I'm just kidding. I love Kansas City so much. And I try to let people know that we're famous for jazz music, and we're famous for barbecue. And I like to think that we're famous for our skies, because we don't have an ocean and we don't have mountains, but we have lots and lots of sky. But several years ago, I was on tour in Europe, and most European cities are close to the water. And I was inspired to write this next song.

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Oh, Poseidon, you and your trident have been awful nice to me lately. You have a kingdom and a wife and a baby, but you make time every night. I can't stop thinking about you. I don't know what it is. You just

But if we are in love, and love does exist, then we should take every opportunity to celebrate it as loudly and as widely as possible, because it is such a rare and beautiful thing.

His latest album is Paradise, and be sure to look for his book of poems and short stories called Every Good Boy Does Fine. Give it up one more time for Calvin Arsenia. All right, it's time to welcome our friend Holly Forbes to do a number for us. That's right, along with the Mountain Stage Band. Holly has joined us as a backing vocalist recently, and she's best known for her remarkable 2021 run on the NBC show The Voice. And she's a favorite of anyone who hears her. She'll be joined by the Mountain Stage Band. That's Ron Soule, the leader of the band, on acoustic guitar. Michael Lipton on electric guitar. Bob Thompson is at the piano. Steve Hill is on the bass. And Ahmed Solomon is the man with the seat keeping the beat. Holly has chosen a beautiful Patty Griffin song for you, Up to the Mountain. Please welcome to the Mountain Stage, Holly Forbes.

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1: 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If you enjoy the show, take a moment to subscribe and leave a review wherever you listen. Up next, we have a band that built their reputation the old-fashioned way, one show at a time. Growing out of a long-running Monday night residency at Kenny's Castaways in New York's Greenwich Village, since then they've released a steady run of albums, played well over 1,000 shows, and built a devoted following simply known as the Yarmy. With a sound that blends country storytelling, roots rock, and modern Americana, they've shared stages with everyone from Dwight Yoakam and Alison Krauss to Railroad Earth and Leon Russell, and have appeared on the Grammy ballot 4 times. Their latest album, Saturday Night Sermon, is a set of songs that lean into reflection, resilience, and life on the road. Please welcome back to the Mountain Stage our good friends, Yarn.
2: Thank you, David. That's big and strong David E. Mayfield right there. It's so good to be back. It's been 12 years since we played this show, and just what an honor to do it. And it's good to see Larry's here as well, and let's have some fun.

Well, thank you. Well, I snagged Holly Forbes downstairs when, about 45 minutes ago. She was walking down the stairs off stage from her sound check. And I said, will you learn a couple harmonies of our brand new songs that we just released? And she said, hell yeah, I'm up for the challenge. This is so our new record is called Saturday Night Sermon, and it's an antidote for the negativity and the division and the just the otherwise sour attitude that we're dealing with out here in the world and on that horrible thing called social media. So we made a pretty positive record, and it's not contrived. It's from the heart and it's genuine, and I hope you all dig it. Here's a simple little song about a guy who is chasing a girl who's out of his league, but it's just a metaphor for anything in life. Anything worth having is a long shot.

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0: 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What a gift. Music is a healing, folks, and thanks for being a part of it. I tell every audience now how grateful I am. I spent about a decade like self-pity and probably no gratitude at all, which is a horrible way to live. It's not a happy way to live, but I'm finding it. My wife is teaching it to me, and every day we just try a little harder to be that way. And this song is kind of about, it's a hippie song. You know, I should be wearing tie-dye from head to toe right now. Just let the universe surrender to it. Love everyone. 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Be grateful. 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

0: Thank you all so much.
1: Yarn, everybody. Their latest album, Saturday Night Sermon, is available wherever you get your music. And they have their own music festival, everybody, called Yarnival. And it's in its sixth year. That's in Martinsville, Virginia, on October 8th, 9th, and 10th. That's going to feature three nights of yarn and other great musical guests, North Mississippi All-Stars. Look for that. Give it up one more time for Yarn on the Mountain Stage.
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1: 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Next up on Mountain Stage, we have a duo made up of partners Moksha Summer and Jamal Wade Hines called Who Dosed. Hey, that's right. But wait, there's more. Together they blend folk traditions with influences from the Middle East and Eastern Europe, often combining multiple languages and styles. They met at a Rumi festival in North Carolina and have since become parents, activists, and longtime collaborators. They have shared stages with the likes of Ani DeFranco, Philip Glass, Nico Case, and John Anderson. Their albums have been well-received all over America and Canada, and their song Rise Together earned an Independent Music Award in the Social Action Song category. Their latest album, The Monkey in the Crown, continues their style of global folk with themes of healing, transformation, and spiritual connection. Please welcome, making their Mountain Stage debut, Who Dosed.
3: 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We're really grateful to be here.

0: All right, you all saw the incredible Calvin earlier. We get to have him join us as a special guest on this song that we're doing. And just to give you
1: Calvin's
0: a tiny...
1: Calvin's our friend.
0: He's our buddy, and he's... Can we give another whoop whoop? He's beautiful inside and out. And this song that we're going to do, these are the words of the Persian poet Rumi from the 13th century. This is the song of the reed in the reed bed and how it is pushed by the wind and broken. Its hollow is exposed to the wind. And as the wind passes through that broken reed, this wailing sound comes out. Now someone hears that sound and goes and plucks the reed and transforms it into a flute so it can sing its desire to return to the source instead of crying it.

0: Thank you so much, everybody. We are Hudos.
1: This is my beautiful wife, Miss Moksha Summer, everybody.
0: Thank you, everyone.
2: 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Well, we'd like to say a special hello to you right now if you're listening over KXCV in Maryville, Missouri, or over WUMB in Boston, Massachusetts. We're glad to have you listening, and we hope you can join us next week when Kathy Matea will be back to welcome the Paul Thorne Band, Ray Benson, Sonny Sweeney, and Andy Friedman. 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

Well, hello again, music lovers of planet Earth, and welcome to the second hour of Mountain Stage. I'm David Mayfield, and I'm thrilled that you joined us. We are here in beautiful Charleston, West Virginia, at the Culture Center Theater, and we're glad to have you listening out there on the radio. What a great hour of music we have planned for you. In just a bit, we're going to hear from one of our absolute favorites, who's been coming to see us here at Mountain Stage since 1989. Singer, songwriter, guitarist, actor, Chris Smither is here. Originally from Louisville, Kentucky, now based in Michigan, Joan Shelley is a songwriter whose work moves with quiet precision, rooted in traditional folk forms, shaped by a steady, unhurried sense of time. Over the past decade, she's built a distinctive catalog of songs that draw from Appalachian folk as well as Irish and British traditions. She's recorded with Jeff Tweedy and worked closely with artists like Bonnie Prince Billy and Bill Callahan while touring widely in the U.S. and abroad. Her most recent album, Real Warmth, was recorded in Toronto and features musicians from the Toronto music scene, and it's a beautiful album. Please welcome back to the Mountain Stage, Joan Shelley.

much. I want to bring out a friend, a fellow Kentuckian, and a wonderful songwriter, Grace Rogers. Welcome her to the harmonizing stage. From Moorhead, Kentucky, the better accent. I'm going to do one called Jenny Come In. It's got to have three parts because there's a love relationship and there's also this ghost, and the theory that I had when I wrote it was the need for another person to live with you in the house. You know, it's like if you're not alone, you won't hear all the ghosts in that house and in your life and in your head. But I wrote it in one sitting, so I thought maybe, and I was living in a very old house at the time, so maybe this is it. Maybe this is the ghost. It's called Jenny Come In. One, two, three, one.

Thanks so much. It's so good to be back in this wonderful spaceship. I think last time I was here, don't catch me on this, but it was winter time, and I felt like this was the most special little, it's kind of got a Christmas tree vibe, I think. Little ornament that we're all sitting in together. It feels great. Thank you for coming. We're very lucky. Back home is my four-year-old daughter, and I dedicate this to her and my husband, who usually plays guitar with me but can't because he's with my four-year-old daughter. It's called Field Guide to Wildlife.

got Philip Parker on the cello. Give him a hand. And Will Thomas on the drums. We've been enjoying playing these shows together, and this particular one on the album is kind of a bigger song. You know, you get in the studio and you have lots of fun and you think, I'm gonna be like everybody I love, and then you get on the stage and like, what do I actually do? It's much smaller, and in its own way, I think it's cooler, but this one is dedicated to the crumbling and the building back up of everything right now. It's called Here in the High and Low.

Thank you so much. We have one more song. This has been really fun. Such a good night. Chris Smithers is like one of my favorite of all time. So I'm so excited.

Her latest album, Real Warmth, is available on No Quarter Records. Give it up one more time for Joan Shelley. Alrighty, it's time for my favorite part of the show, when we roll the grand piano down into the spotlight and we feature our piano man, Bob Thompson. Bob's going to play Things Are Getting Better by the late, great Cannonball Adderley. Welcome to the Mountain Stage, Bob Thompson.

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0: 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Our final performer is a songwriter's songwriter's songwriter. Born in Miami and raised in New Orleans, Chris Smither has been writing and performing his singular brand of blues-infused storytelling for 6 decades. With a driving finger-picked groove anchored by the steady rhythm of his tapping feet. His songs often sit somewhere between reflection and revelation, rhythmic and deeply human. Over the years, his work has been covered by lots of folks, including Love You Like a Man, recorded by Bonnie Raitt. And he recently appeared in the short film The Singers, which won the Academy Award for Best Live Action Short Film. His latest album, that's right. His latest album, All About the Bones, is his 20th album and is available wherever you get your music. Please welcome back to the Mountain Stage, Chris Smither.
1: One thing I learned about winning an Oscar, it's very tough to write a song about it. It's really hard to rhyme Oscar. Closest I've come is Boxcar. Sometimes it's just hard to write songs, period. And you learn all these little tricks to get yourself started. And one of mine is to just go in my music room and promise myself I'm not coming out until something's finished. Doesn't have to be good. It just has to be finished. So the easiest thing to do is just start off with some sort of standard blues lick, get a little melody going, and then just start spouting out all the crap that's been building up for weeks and weeks. And you can usually, I mean, if you can't come up with some miserable little blues in a couple of hours, there's something wrong with the way you were raised, you know. It's just, then you have to throw it away because it's usually terrible. Terrible song, but once in a while one comes along and you think, well, that's all right. You know, and that's exactly how this song happened. Just remember, you just got to start with something really standard, you know, something you've heard 1,000 times, you know.

that we're through. Boy, I know you know what you got to do. Knowing it and showing it is a part of it. I got a clue. It ain't what I know that made me blue. It's what I thought I knew. I lost a lot of things.

Thank you. Listen, you know, when I was growing up in New Orleans, my next door neighbor was a man named Boudreaux. I'm sure that comes as a big shock to everybody. Boudreaux. Boudreaux was from Thibodaux, Louisiana, which is right in the heart of the Cajun country, out with in the bayous. I never knew his first name. Nobody ever called him anything but Boudreaux. His wife called him Boudreaux. That was it. But I was thinking about him when I was trying to write some songs for this last project. And I just started running with it, you know. Boudreaux from Thibodaux is the only part of it that's true. I made up the rest of it, but it's true to the spirit of the region, you know. And if you've never visited the Bayou country, you know, you should run down there just to eat, if for nothing else.

This one's always been, you know, a puzzle to me, this song. You know, I thought I was just writing a simple little song, and it came out on a record, and about a year and a half later, I got a letter from a man in Madras, India, who complimented me profusely on how well I had adapted various elements of a certain raga and put them and put them into this song. And he went on in great detail about certain elements, and he would end each little paragraph by saying, "But I don't need to tell you this, obviously you're well versed in Indian music." And I've always felt guilty that I didn't know what on earth he was talking about. Now I feel better. I've never told anybody that story.

Thank you. Well, you know, this last batch of songs wasn't the easiest one in the world to write. Well, they never, I would never call them easy, any of them, but this one I told my producer, Goody, David Goodrich, I said, I'd be ready by June. So he said, okay, I'll book some studio time. And June rolled around and I had one song. He calls me up, he says, Chris? I said, yeah. He says, you getting worried? I said, yes. He said, me too. And so he came up, and you know, we've been working together for 30 years, and it's turned into one of those relationships that you sort of can't do without, you know. It feels like a part of you. And it's really, it's pretty wonderful, because he just walks in the room and everything changes, you know. Make sure you find somebody like that. But sure enough, you know, it happened all over. It's happened before, and it happened this time. He walked in and picked up a guitar. I picked up a guitar, things started happening, and within 3 days we had a whole framework. And then he says, I got this little guitar thing that I've been fooling around with. It sounds very Smithers-esque to me. And I said, well, let me hear it. So he starts playing it, and I said, oh, I do like that. And I picked up a guitar and started working with him. And after, you know, 15 minutes or so, I had a pretty good grip on a version of what he was doing. He says, okay, you got it. Now, go write something. Which was, that was the problem in the first place, you know. So I just sort of looked at him, and he looked back at me, and he said, go on. He says, you can do it. I still believe in you. So here's the song, and it's called Still Believe in You.

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1: Chris Smither, ladies and gentlemen. His latest album, All About the Bones, is available wherever you get your music. Keep it going for Joan Shelley. And Hudost. And Yarn. And Calvin Arsenia.

were engineered by Patrick Stevens, Richie Collins, Jay Lipschitz, and Greg McGowan. Production assistance by Michael Lipton, Lance Schrader, Chris Mead, Don London, Kelly Lassiter, Jen Brown, Lillian Jackson, Sophie Alexander, Kaylin Cole Frazier, Tony Patterson, and Fontaine Allen. 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Lodging is provided by the Marriott Town Center Hotel, centrally located for the business and pleasure traveler in downtown Charleston, West Virginia. Mountain Stage was founded by Andy Ridenour, Francis Fisher, and Larry Gross. Why don't you go out and hear some live music wherever you are just as soon as you can? You've been listening to Mountain Stage, live performance radio from the Mountain State of West Virginia.

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3: 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A look at today, this Saturday, May 30th. 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Wusos has the Harlow Pennies EP release show with Retro Fires and Travis Farley. The Lounge Hounds playing at Spirit of the Lake Community Arts. At the Cedar Lounge is Thomas Stichka and Superior Siren, Rory Van James over at Ursa Minor, Bird's Bar has the Motley Six, at Northern Water Smokehouse is Mauro Gutierrez, Dance Attic performing at Sir Ben's, at Cathedral of Our Lady of the Rosary is Mila Vocal Ensemble Concert, the Northern Thunder Band performing at Powerhouse Bar, at Denfeld High School is the Twin Ports Wind Orchestra, at Thirsty Pagan is Similar Dogs and Scott Bruce, Andy Hansen at the Fitgers Barrel Room, Mark Worley is at Larsmont Trading Post, Bent Paddle has the Aaron O'Connor Electric Quintet and Theory of Light and their album release show. Tombstone Chapel is at Superior Tavern. At Wired Whisker is Yuya Mix, Gavin Glenn, The Trash Cats, Zebra Zeke and the Runaway Screamings, and Justine Fosley. And at Heritage Skate Park is the Leave Alones. If you've got a show and you want us to know, send us an email to info@thenorth1033.org. 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We're good.
4: This is American Roots from New Orleans. We've got traditional and modern jazz, blues and soul, plus a little country, roots rock and pop. We'll hear from Cannonball Adderley and Betty Carter, Guitar Slim and Slim Harpo. We'll have the sense to come in out of the blues pouring down like rain and get to the sunny side of the street with Peggy Lee and Benny Goodman, party with Count Basie and Ella Fitzgerald, and walk on with Waylon Jennings and Nancy Sinatra. Until we put our right foot forward with the original Panette's Brass Band. We're on the road in a moment with the tale of the Junko Partner on American Roots.

0: This is American Roots from New Orleans. And if you like the music, tell all your friends. But if you don't like the music, don't tell nobody.
1: Down the road came a Jonko partner. 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

0: Trumpeter Kermit Ruffins and the Barbecue Swingers, live at Vaughn's Club in New Orleans' famed Ninth Ward.
1: Come on, New Orleans!
0: The band played Thursday nights there for years. The trombone player is Corey Henry, who now plays that show with his band, the Treme Funktet, and we'll hang with them live later in the show. Before that, the first recording of a legendary New Orleans song about the man who brings the junk. They call him the Junko Partner. James Wayne in 1951 on an early 45 RPM format from Sittin' In With Records. Coming up, jazz, blues, and soul, all stirred up. We'll start with a bebop tune written by Dizzy Gillespie, played here by Cannonball Adderley's band, 1959, co-led by Milt Jackson on vibes, with Percy Heath bass, Art Blakey drums, Wynton Kelly piano, a very seriously great band led by Cannonball Adderley on alto sax. It's Groovin' High on American Roots.

The blues came pouring down. 1951. Tiny Bradshaw from Youngstown, Ohio, recording for the Cincinnati label King Records. Before that, To Me, It's Storming, an unreleased 1967 track from the Memphis songwriting duo of George Jackson and Dan Greer, recording as George and Greer. We also heard Jazz Ain't Nothing But Soul from Detroit's Betty Carter. She was born Lily Mae Jones. Lionel Hampton called her Betty Bebop when she was in his band. Betty became known as a great band leader and mentor to jazz musicians and was named an NEA Jazz Master in 1992. Jazz Ain't Nothing But Soul was released on Betty's 1960 album, The Modern Sounds of Betty Carter. And we are back with more modern sounds in blues and jazz, searching for the sunny side of the street when American Roots returns.

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1: 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That's how we'll start June on Northland Morning.
2: This is American Roots with blues, jazz, and country coming up. I said we'd get to the sunny side of the street, but things are not always the same inside as outside. This is Richland, Mississippi blues slide guitarist Elmore James, recording in New York City 1959 for Chess. Stand by for the slide guitar.

Eddie Guitar Slim Jones, 1953. Sung with great conviction. Well, I done got over it. Recorded in New Orleans for Specialty Records at J&M Studios. A great band, including Ray Charles on piano. That was a year before Guitar Slim's big hit, The Things That I Used to Do. Slim was born in Greenwood, Mississippi. And before becoming an R&B singer, guitar player, he was known for his dancing prowess, gaining the nicknames Limberleg Eddie and Rubber Legs. Before Guitar Slim was Slim Harpo, the Baton Rouge harmonica blues man with Raining in My Heart on the Accello label, 1961. James Slim Harpo Moore got his stage name from his wife, Lavelle. So now, at last, we escape from the reigning blues to a song written by Dorothy Fields and Jimmy McHugh, played here by clarinetist Benny Goodman and Sextet. You know this song, played and sung by many artists, but here, it's Peggy Lee, 1941, on the sunny side of the street.

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0: Dubow.
1: Want you to know that I love my baby, and my baby loves me. A short time ago, we went out together to a place called Far Out, Upper Limbo. 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

0: Something special was in the air. 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She gave me a little squeeze. I knew we were in the same key. Everything's beginning to swing in a quiet, cool, warm way. My baby didn't say anything. Just looked at me with that special look my baby has. I looked back with that special look I get when my baby looks at me with that special look she gets. I couldn't help myself. It was love for sure. I picked my baby up, danced over to the stage, and I told the leader, "Leader, this is my baby." He just said, "Crazy." 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And my baby's shy, so I gave it the first try. Waiter, two glasses of warm milk, please.
1: The word jazz man, a hero of mine, Ken Nordine from Chicago, 1957. My baby. I find it especially funny since New Orleanians always say, "Hey, baby," to one another in jest and affection, regardless of gender. But Ken Nordine was thinking baby talk, which is cool too. And by the way, I'm told there's a video clip of Fred Astaire dancing to My Baby. Check it out on our Facebook page. We also heard Party Blues with Ella Fitzgerald and Joe Williams, scat singing about being out on a date. Not really baby talk, but he did call her baby girl. All backed up by Count Basie on that swing steady piano with Thad Jones and Joe Newman trumpets, Henry Coker trombone, Frank West tenor sax, Freddie Green guitar, Eddie Jones bass, and Sonny Payne on drums. We live for such great American roots music, and we'll be back with more in a minute.

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3: Coming up, songs about walking the line and walking out. First, it's Tony Joe White from Oak Grove, Louisiana, a small village on the Louisiana side of the Mississippi Delta. He was a great supporter of American roots. Tony Joe's interview is on our website. Passed in 2018. But this is a home recording, later remixed by Dan Auerbach. 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
4: Working real hard, $1.50 a week. Always had a job, but I couldn't find no way. No, no. Put a little money in my pocket, the rest down in my boot. Maybe a poor man

I always like that horn soundtrack for the Boots, Walking Away. Nancy Sinatra, 1966. It was written by Lee Hazlewood for him to sing, but Nancy said it sounded better coming from, I'm quoting, a girl. He agreed. So that's our finance romance Boots set of songs, including Only Daddy That'll Walk the Line, written by country guitarist Jimmy Bryant, recorded by Waylon Jennings, 1968, from his LP, Only the Greatest, produced by Chet Atkins and recorded at RCA Victor Studios in Nashville. I want to get back to New Orleans with a group we've worked with over the years, also on our website at AmericanRoots.org. The award-winning, the original, Panette's Brass Band, whose trumpet player Jazz Henry is the daughter of the band leader coming up, Corey Henry. This song is from their album called Finally on American Roots.

0: Blue Soul from Richard Blue Mitchell on trumpet, with his sextet, Wynton Kelly piano, Jimmy Heath tenor sax, Curtis Fuller trombone, Sam Jones bass, and Philly Joe Jones drums. Bluesy, soulful jazz. Coming up, a live set with New Orleans jazz, soul, blues, funk, and more from trombonist Corey Henry and his Treme Funktet. 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I'm Nick Spitzer, and this is American Roots from PRX, Public Radio Exchange.
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3: This is American Roots Live with New Orleans trombonist Corey Henry and his Treme Funk Tet. It's a band that plays modern and trad jazz mixed with funk, rock, and soul. Corey Henry didn't learn his music in a school band like many in New Orleans do. The Treme neighborhood was his classroom. Family members and neighbors were his teachers. He's a father and grandfather who supports the local clubs and uses music to push back against gun violence. I first met Corey Henry in a pickup basketball game. He was a good player, but he is a master musician.
4: Here we go, y'all. Showtime. Right here live, y'all. Great city of New Orleans.
3: Over the years, Corey Henry has played trombone in Rebirth Brass Band, Kermit Ruffin's Barbecue Swingers, and Galactic. But the talented sideman now leads his own band, the Treme Funk Tet. And here they are, opening the set at Marini Studios with Tell Me on American Roots.

0: Cora Henry and the Treme Funktet here live on American Roots. Before we come further, just tell me, what was the tune that you just played?
1: That was a tune titled Tell Me. It was a tune wrote by the Little Rascals Brass Band.
0: Mm-hmm.
1: That was the first brass band I started.
0: Cora, you grew up in the Treme, an important neighborhood in the city, really an important neighborhood for the whole world with all of its music and culture. Tell us a little about growing up in that neighborhood.
1: It was a pretty vibrant area. We used to have a lot of social and pleasure clubs and brass bands performing at the different clubs and stuff like that. So I used to go out, you know, chuck them out, stand outside the bar, kind of listen, you know, and wait for them to come outside. And then I just followed the second line around the block.
0: I was going to say, you didn't have to go into a bar to follow a second line down the street.
1: Yeah, no, they come outside eventually.
0: Chase them down.
1: Go to walk, you know, take a little walk or whatever. But, you know, it's a lot of bad musicians, great musicians from that area. Like you say, it's one of the most important places in the city.
0: Yeah.
1: As far as music goes, in the world.
0: And in your family, history of music.
1: Yeah.
0: Grandfather, uncle.
1: Yep. We all was born and raised in the Treme. My grandfather, Chester Jones, he was a drummer. He played with the Preservation Hall and some different brass bands throughout the city. You know, and my uncle, Benny Jones, of course, runs the Treme Brass Band. At a young age, I was able to travel with the Treme Brass Band.
0: Mm.
1: You know, he took me into the band, you know, and pretty much that's where I got it from the family.
0: Well, it looks like when you're out there walking on the second line, I mean, you're just thrown right into it. You got to make it happen. I mean, did you take lessons outside of getting out in the streets? How did you do it?
1: Nah, you know, I learned everything by ear pretty much, you know, playing on the streets and, you know, talking to different musicians and getting different, you know, things from each guy and all the people that I'm inspired by, you know, just taking a little piece from here, a little piece from there.
0: And when you were a little kid, you were walking into the French Quarter with your buddies, hanging out. eating sweets. It looks like you were playing in the streets a little bit.
1: Yeah, we played. We was out there. I mean, that was our day job.
0: Yeah.
1: You know, we'll go out there and we'll hustle, play for tips. And we did pretty well out there.
0: I heard also that you have a grandmother who was a music lover, Adeline Henry, and she had a great record collection.
1: Oh, yeah. Yes, indeed.
0: That's something you hear
1: at
0: home.
1: Yeah, my grandmother,
0: you know?
1: Man, she was something else. Yeah, she loved music, though. You know, she had music playing in the house. It's pretty much 24/7.
0: Is that right?
1: Yeah, yeah, you know, she'd be back there cooking some dinner, and she got the music blasting.
0: Laying down the vinyl, huh?
1: Yeah, you know, so that's why I heard a lot of New Orleans music, you know, on records and stuff like that, too. Like the Olympia Brass Band and the Chosen Few Brass Band, yeah. Dirty Dozen.
0: So many great bands coming out of the Treme and nearby. Now, how do you connect the uncle, grandpa, the music in the streets, to what the Treme Funktet is doing today? I mean, you feel like it flows from the childhood history you had?
1: Yeah, most definitely. What I've been coming up doing is just what, now we have electric. We have keyboard and guitars and stuff like that.
0: We're in studios.
1: Yeah, so, but it's pretty much the same kind of vibe, man. You know, we do horn lines, melodies, you know, same stuff.
0: Well, what else you want to put your spin on for now?
1: We're going to do some original music, y'all. This tune is titled Tremazin'.

Corey Henry and the Treme Funktet singing about life in Treme. We'll hear more about Corey's connection to the beloved neighborhood above the French Quarter and his family ties to the music when American Roots returns.

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4: We're back with American Roots Live, Corey Henry and his band, the Treme Funktet at Barony Studios at the edge of the French Quarter. As the name of the band suggests, the Faubourg Treme is an important part of Corey's family history and his development as a musician. I asked him about the origins of the group.
5: I started the Treme Funktet in 2011 as a way to keep music in the neighborhood and keep music live at the Candlelight. The neighborhood has changed over time.
6: Hey, it's near the quarter. It's got that new visibility, the TV show, everything affecting
5: it. Yeah, there was so much going on. So, you know, but it was a way for us to keep music and to be connected, you know, through a weekly gig over there at the Candlelight. And I'm very thankful to my cousin, Miss Leona, the late, great Miss Leona. You know, she gave us the opportunity to come over there and play anytime we wanted.
6: It feels like the heart of the second line is in this, though. You can be indoors and dancing. You're just not going down the street.
5: Yeah, I mean, we do a lot of clubs like that, too. So, you know, like the brass bands all through New Orleans playing the clubs, and that's the whole vibe right there, you know.
6: Do you ever still play a second line?
5: I still play some, yeah.
6: Maybe just tell people what a second line's like when you see people in the street, you know, and you're playing with other bands. Maybe it's a memorial. Maybe it's Mother's Day, a Saint's Day.
5: Yeah, well, in New Orleans, we celebrate music with everything, so... But brass band and playing the second line, man, is probably one of the greatest experiences in life, you know. And just to see the energy and the people take the energy so high, it's almost like being in a big stadium with a million people. You know, just seeing everybody put their all into it, you know. Everybody just doing their different dances and whatever they have to offer, whatever they want to contribute. You know, some people sell food. Some people just come to dance. You know, some musicians just come to hang out. Become dancers and you know, so
6: there's tourists and strangers and all kinds of characters,
5: all walks of life. Everybody come through and enjoy the music and the whole vibe. It's a mobile party.
6: Now what is this? Tell me about the name of the dance that takes the name of your recent recording.
5: Lopitop. That's the title of the album, and that's actually a dance that my father do.
6: Okay, and so what does that mean?
5: It can mean several different things, but I know one thing for sure. It means open up, everybody clear out.
6: Here comes the band and the dancers.
5: Here come the band and the dancers. Yeah, you know. And that's one of the things that he's been doing, you know, and I think the band that he played with, like the Royal Players, they gave the dance that name. It's hard to explain, but you just got to see it.
6: You can't just say it and read it. You got to see it.
5: You got to see it. It might knock a couple tables over in you.
6: We got a little bit of room here.
5: Yeah, so we thought it was a great title. So,
6: all right. Well, tell us what you got in mind here.
5: This tune is titled Soul Dream, and this is a Great Boy All-Stars song.

0: Mm-hmm. We mentioned the Candlelight, which is the classic place in Treme. And I know you also, whenever it's possible and the clubs are open, you're over there at the old mother-in-law, which Kermit Ruffins runs, your old colleague from way back when in Rebirth.
1: Yeah, yes,
0: and
1: indeed.
0: Kermit's a real community leader with that club.
1: Yeah, Kermit's been doing a lot of great work over there, too. He's been, you know, he got a lot of entertainment, a lot of bands playing over there. And, you know, of course, he doing this thing. You know, I played with him for some years with the Barbecue Swingers.
0: Right. And now you are playing a gig that Kermit had been playing a long time down there in, you know, the Ninth Ward at Vaughn's.
1: Yeah, Vaughn's is an awesome place, man. The owners are awesome. I used to play with Kermit down there, too, with the Barbecue Swingers back in the days. I was probably 16, 15 or something like that. So Kermit, you know, he was doing the first gig over there, and when he stopped doing it, we took it over. Treme Funk, and we've been doing it for about, I think, 7 years or something like that.
0: For those Thursday night gigs.
1: Yep.
0: Yeah, those are legendary gigs. Corey, what you thinking? What would be something you'd like to bring to us?
1: Yeah, we're going to do a song by the Meters, y'all, entitled Love Slip Up On You. Check it out.

0: Yeah, Meter's tune.
1: Yes, indeed.
0: Meter's such an influence on everybody.
1: Yeah, big time.
0: And of course, they were kind of doing some of the things back in the 70s like you're doing today. They're mixing and matching, you know? They had funk and soul happening.
2: Unbelievable. Awesome people right there, man.
0: Well, y'all are inspiring. We y'all are honoring them by what you do, taking it to the current moment and beyond.
1: That's what we try to do. Keep it going, man.
0: You know, I was going to ask you, I've heard that you've got some kids and a family. How is it being a working musician and raising kids and family and taking care of all that, too?
2: It's wonderful. Like everybody else, a lot of work, but it's a wonderful thing. You know, I wouldn't trade that for the world.
0: Yeah, and you have a daughter named Jess.
2: Yeah, she played with the Pinettes Brass Band, trumpet player.
0: Oh, is that right? She's in the Pinettes. Yeah, the well-loved and known and leading women's brass band of the city.
2: Yes, indeed. Yeah. The world.
0: There's also a toddler named Coden out there.
2: That's my little grandson right there.
0: I was going to say. So they're walking around calling you grandpa, huh?
2: Yeah, that's my little man right there, man. Uh-huh. He's 7 years old. He just made 7 years old.
0: Yeah.
2: And he's been playing a little trombone. So yeah. We try to keep some instruments around.
0: Okay.
2: Got to keep it in the family. Pass down the tradition.
0: You know, y'all have been involved in a lot of concerns and the movement really to prevent or come out against violence with music. Could you say a little bit about pushback on bad acting and behavior in the streets or wherever, violence, and what music can do?
2: I mean, we try to, you know, do what we could do to try to influence people to do the right thing, man. You know, there's a lot of wrong in the world already. So, but we just know, you know, we just try to play a positive role in the lives of the people that we touch.
0: Well, in New Orleans, you do have music, you could almost say, as a weapon against violence or a way to respond to it that doesn't hurt anybody.
2: Yeah.
0: Gets them in the streets for something positive.
2: Yeah, we got a lot of songs and stuff that's like anti-violence songs mm-hmm. that we try to perform, you know, and try to get people into. So
0: reminds people of their common humanity to be able to hear the music, to enjoy the music. So that's a powerful thing, I think. New Orleans has a special role in that. And maybe people who listen to this can think about that when they're having pain, they can listen to some of this music and feel better. Yeah.
2: Hopefully so, man.
0: What would you like to do next? What's on your mind, Corey?
2: This song was written by Travis Hill. The late, great Travis Hill was a member of the Tremé Funk Ted as well. And this is one of his favorite songs right here, Trumpet Not Guns, y'all. Special tribute to Trumpet Black.

Trumpets, Not Guns, a song written by Travis Hill, also known as the late Trumpet Black, advocating for a culture of music, not violence in the Crescent City. We'll be back with Corey Henry and the Treme Funktet and a funkified rendition of a sunny jazz standard when American Roots returns.

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2: I'm Nick Spitzer, and this is American Roots at Marini Studios with trombonist Corey Henry and his Treme Funktet. The group may have a funk focus, but they are also conversant in the language of jazz. Here's their take on the jazz standard, Sunny Side of the Street, live on American Roots.

0: I'm not afraid to cross over like a four-leaf clover. If I never had a cent, I'd be rich as Rockefeller. Gold is at my feet on the sunny side of the street. Hey! Oh, yeah! Shout out to the great Louis Armstrong, y'all. Pops, sunny side.
1: Oh, yeah.
2: That's got to be a first, the funk version of Sunny Side of the Street. That's amazing, man.
3: Yeah, thank you.
2: Corey Henry and the Tremé Funktet. Never thought I'd hear it quite like that. I think Louis Armstrong must be going, okay, guys, looking down from on high.
1: Pops, turning over.
2: When you funk something up, what does that mean?
3: Shh, funk it up. You know?
2: That sounds like a good answer to me.
3: Yeah, I mean, it is what it is. You know, we just take it and we just pretty much make it our own and, you know, put our own little spin on it.
2: All right.
3: Tremé Funktet style, you know.
2: All right. Corey Henry and the Tremé Funktet. We got time, I think, for one more. Is this something that comes to mind you really want to, hadn't had a chance to play today that would...
1: We're going to do another original song, yo. This tune is titled Welcome to My City, y'all.

mic, man, spit it through the pipe. 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

0: 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Thank you.
1: Corey Henry, the Tremaine Funk 10, celebrating their city and ours, New Orleans, live on American Roots. You can catch them Thursday nights at Vaughn's Lounge in the 9th Ward. The Funk 10 includes Andrew Calhoun, tenor saxophone, Laquay Frazier, alto and tenor saxophones, Beck Berger, keyboard, organ, the venerable June Yamaguchi on guitar, Marius Tilton bass, Gene the Machine drums, and Funk 10 leader Corey Henry on trombone and vocals. Thanks, gentlemen. Here's one dedicated to Corey's cousin, Leona Jean Grandison, and her beloved Candlelight Lounge, the last live music bar on North Robertson Street in the Treme.
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American Roots is produced with hardworking colleagues at Tulane University School of Liberal Arts. 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Also to White Oak and Elephant Quilt Productions. Our team includes Maureen Loughran, Olivia Bruslowski, Lauren Callahan, the late Ken Mills, Steve Martin, and Tulane students, Gavin Hannenberg, Paige Veal, and Emily Clark. 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

You're in Tune to the North, 103.3, which is WDSE-FM Duluth, and also streaming online at the North 103.3. And it is definitely a smidge past noon. Looks like American Roots went a little long this afternoon, but that will happen. And it's now time for your Saturday Afternoon Blues. This is Jeff Garmack hanging out with you today. And we got plenty of awesome blues for your Saturday afternoon. Definitely a lot cooler than yesterday. We'll get to that a little bit later. We'll start off with some B.B. King. A little help from Bonnie Raitt and Baby I Love You here at the North 103.3.

0: 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I'm Daryl Brogdon. 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

Indigenous wrapping up our first set of your Saturday afternoon blues. And what we had there was Now That You're Gone. Before that, Susan Tedeschi and Alone. And then we had Papa Chubby with Sweet Goddess of Love and Beer. And then B.B. King with Bonnie Raitt started us off with Baby, I Love You. All right, Jeff Carmack hanging out with you for your Saturday afternoon blues. Let's take a quick look at your weather on this relatively cool Saturday afternoon. Let's see, for the rest of this afternoon, it is going to stay partly sunny, and we're going to have a high near 60 degrees, and it's going to be breezy with a northeast wind with gusts over 30 miles per hour. Tonight, partly cloudy, a low around 43, and also breezy with that northeast wind with gusts over 30 miles per hour. Your Sunday, mostly sunny, high near 68, and Sunday night, mostly cloudy, low around 47. And as we get into next week, looks like it's going to be kind of sunny for the beginning of the week, and then chance of showers, thunderstorms at the end, but highs in the 60s, lows in the 40s. And there you have it. All right, current conditions around the area. Let's see what's changed here. Duluth on top of the hill, partly sunny and 59. Down at the harbor, partly sunny and 46. Hibbing checking in at partly sunny and 71. And Two Harbors is partly sunny and 61. If you're rolling down the interstate of peace, Cloquet checking in, partly sunny and 57. Moose Lake, partly sunny and 68, and Hinkley, partly sunny and 75. What's happening over in Wisconsin, you might ask? Well, Superior Airport checking in at partly sunny and 51. Ashland is not reporting, and Hayward is partly sunny and 74. All right, let's jump back into it with, well, let's see, we got some Bobby Blue Bland coming up. And a little bit of Muddy Waters. Start things off though with John Lee Hooker and Shake It Baby. 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

0: Muddy Waters wrapping up that set here on your Saturday Afternoon Blues on the North 103.3. And what is that she got? Before that, Bill Carey, Billy Branch. I'm sorry, Carey Bell, Billy Branch, James Cotton, Down Home Blues. And then we had Bobby Blue Bland and Driftin' Blues. And we started off with John Lee Hooker and Shake It Baby. All right, we're going to jump back into it. I think this next set's going to go out to all the dogs out there. Oh, woof. Big Mama Thornton going to start us off with Hound Dog here at the North 103.3.
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A set going out to all the dogs out there here on the North 103.3's Saturday Afternoon Blues. Alvin Bishop and My Dog wrapping up that set. Before that, Mojo Buford and Gonna Get a Watchdog. We had Clarence Gatemouth Brown with Alligator Eating Dog. And Big Mama Thornton started us off with Hound Dog. All right, you are listening to the North 103.3, which is WDSE-FM Duluth, and streaming online at thenorth1033.org. And like I said, smidge past 1 in the p.m. is Jim Carmack hanging out with you.

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Wusos has the Harlow Pennies EP release show with Retro Fires and Travis Farley. The Lounge Hounds playing at Spirit of the Lake Community Arts. At the Cedar Lounge is Thomas Stichka and Superior Siren. Rory Van James over at Ursa Minor. Bird's Bar has the Motley Six. At Northern Water Smokehouse is Mauro Gutierrez. Dance Attic performing at Sir Ben's. At Cathedral of Our Lady of the Rosary is Mila Vocal Ensemble Concert. The Northern Thunder Band performing at Powerhouse Bar. At Denfeld High School is the Twin Ports Wind Orchestra. At Thirsty Pagan is Similar Dogs and Scott Bruce. Andy Hansen at the Fitgers Barrel Room. Mark Worley is at Larsmont Trading Post. Bent Paddle has the Aaron O'Connor Electric Quintet and Theory of Light and their album release show. Tombstone Chapel is at Superior Tavern. At Wired Whisker is Yuya Mix, Gavin Glenn, The Trash Cats, Zebber Zeke and the Runaway Screamings, and Justine Fosley. And at Heritage Skate Park is the Leave Alones. If you've got a show and you want us to know, send us an email to info@thenorth1033.org. 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

Look at your tears rolling down the street. Skies is crying. Look at your tears rolling down the street. I'm still trying to find my baby, and I wonder what can she be. Saw one morning

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You're in tune to the North 103.3 and your Saturday afternoon blues. Little Walter finishing off that set from 1953 and Blues with a Feeling. Before that, Sonny Boy Williamson and the Sky is Crying from 1960. From 2018, it was Howlin' Sun and Day to Day Blues. And then Howard Guitar, Ludke, and Blue Mac started us off with Sweet Home Chicago. All right, let's do a quick check of your weather, and then we'll get back into the blues. For the rest of this afternoon, we can expect it to be partly sunny, a high near 60, and well, depending on where you're at, I guess. It's going to be breezy with a northeast wind with gusts over 30 miles per hour. Tonight, partly cloudy, low around 43. Also breezy with that northeast wind. And then your Sunday, mostly sunny and a high near 68. And wind's going to die down a little bit, it looks like. Sunday night, mostly cloudy, low around 47. Then Monday, mostly sunny, a high near 65. And as your week progresses, it does look like we got highs in the 60s and 70s, lows in the 50s. And then chance of showers and thunderstorms start on Wednesday. Current conditions, there's a wild variation depending upon where you're at. Okay, so Duluth down at the harbor is partly sunny and 46. Up on top of the hill, it is partly sunny and 62. Over in Hibbing, it is mostly sunny and 76. And Two Harbors is checking in at sunny and 61. As we roll down the interstate a piece, Cloquet checking in, mostly sunny and 61. Moose Lake is mostly sunny and 70. And Hinkley is partly sunny and 81. And then looking over the lake at Wisconsin, Superior checking in, partly sunny and 50. Ashland still not available. And Hayward is checking in at partly sunny and 77. 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

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And thank you for that. And that was Robert Finley with Make Me Feel All Right. Before that, we had Sun Seals and Sadie with John Spencer Blues Explosion and She Said. Then we had Big Maybell with That's a Pretty Good Love. And then we started it off with Joe Bonamassa and Dust Bowl. We're jumping right back into it here on your Saturday Afternoon Blues with Betty LeVette and Plan B. Music you're only going to find here at the North 103.3.

0: who's that riding? John the Revelator, tell me who's that riding? John the Revelator, tell me who's that riding? John the Revelator wrote the book of the seventh seal. Who's that riding? John the Revelator, tell me who's that riding? John the Revelator, well, who's that riding? John the Revelator wrote the book of the seventh seal. You know, God walked down in the cool of the day, called Adam by his name, and he refused to answer because he's naked and ashamed. Who's that riding? John the Revelator. Who's that riding? John the Revelator. Who's that riding? John the Revelator wrote the book of the seventh seal. You know, Christ had 12 apostles and 3 he led away. Say, watch with me 1 hour till I go yon and pray. Tell me who's that riding, John the Revelator. Tell me who's that riding, John the Revelator. Who's that riding, John the Revelator? Wrote the book of the seven seas. Who's that riding, John the Revelator? Tell me who's that riding, John the Revelator. Who's that riding, John the Revelator? Wrote the book of the seven seas. Christ came on the Easter morning. Mary and Martha were there to see. Go tell my disciples to meet me in Galilee. Tell me who's riding, John the Revelator. Tell me who's that riding, John the Revelator. Tell me who's that riding, John the Revelator. Wrote the book of the seventh seal. Who's that riding, John the Revelator? Who's that riding, John the Revelator? Tell me who's that riding, John the Revelator, wrote the book of the seventh seal.
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It's Crazy Love here at the North 103.3 in your Saturday Afternoon Blues. GA20 with Charlie Musselwhite. That's just new this year. And Crazy Love. Before that, going back to 2012, Gary Clark Jr. and Numb. And then we had Sun House with John the Relevator. And Betty LeVette started us off with Plan B. Hey, it's smidge past 2 in the p.m., and you are listening to the North 103.3, which is WDSE-FM Duluth, and it's streaming online at thenorth1033.org. Jeff Carmack with you for about another hour of your Saturday Afternoon Blues, and then we've got 3 o'clock. We got Beale Street Caravan carrying you with that blues connection for a little bit longer. And then, of course, it's Grateful Dead Hour at 4, and then Miriam is in for Highway 61 Revisited at 5. And of course, Folk Migrations after that at 6. And at 9 o'clock, Tonic, the Funky Groove Show. All sorts of music all evening here on the North 103.3. Oh, what are we going to get into next here? Let's start off the hour with some Lighton Hopkins and Mojo Hand, going back to 1962, here on your Saturday Afternoon Blues on the North 103.3.

Down thing. Thing about a mojo hand. 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

0: We'll get June rolling on Northland Morning with a focus on poetry on MN Reads, a brand new Where's Art with Annie Dugan, a trip to the gardens with Tom Casper, and a night at the opera on a new Backtracks. That's how we'll start June on Northland Morning.
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That's a Buddy Guy wrapping up that set here on your Saturday Afternoon Blues on the North 103.3. And Buddy Guy with Somebody Sleeping in My Bed. Before that, Bonnie Lee and That's All Right. Albert King and Stevie Ray Vaughan. Before that, with Call It Stormy Monday, a particular recording back in 1999. And then going back to 1937. Rosetta Howard and the Harlem Hamfats with If You're a Viper. And we started it off with Lightnin' Hopkins and Mojo Hand. All right, we got some North Mississippi All-Stars coming up. A little Taj Mahal starting us off. But first, let's check out your weather real quick one last time. As it is... that time for checking out the weather. Rest of this afternoon, partly sunny, high near 60, depending upon where you're at. It's going to be very breezy with a northeast wind with gusts over 30 miles per hour. Tonight, probably cloudy, low around 43, and that northeast wind is going to keep on howling. Dies out on Sunday, though. It's going to be mostly sunny, a high near 68. And then Sunday night, mostly cloudy, low around 47. As we get into next week, we got highs in the 60s and 70s and lows in the 40s and 50s. And beginning of the week's kind of clear and sunny. And then beginning Wednesday, got a chance of showers and thunderstorms. And current conditions kind of depends on where you're at. Down at the harbor in Duluth, it is partly sunny and 46. Up on the hill, it is sunny and 62. And Hibbing is checking in at sunny and 76. And Two Harbors is sunny at 61. Rolling down the interstate, Cloquet checking in at 61 and sunny. Hinckley is 81 and sunny. And Moose Lake is 70 and sunny. Over in Wisconsin, Superior checking in at 50 and sunny. Hayward is 77 and sunny. All right, let's jump back into it. What do I got lined up? Oh, yeah, that's right. Taj Mahal and his version of She Caught the Katy and Left Me a Mule to Ride. Music you're getting right here on your Saturday Afternoon Blues on the North, 103.3.

ya, baby. Scratching my back. 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
1: 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Wusos has the Harlow Pennies EP release show with Retro Fires and Travis Farley. The Lounge Hounds playing at Spirit of the Lake Community Arts. At the Cedar Lounge is Thomas Stichka and Superior Siren. Rory Van James over at Ursa Minor. Bird's Bar has the Motley Six. At Northern Water Smokehouse is Mauro Gutierrez. Dance Attic performing at Sir Ben's. At Cathedral of Our Lady of the Rosary is Mila Vocal Ensemble Concert. The Northern Thunder Band performing at Powerhouse Bar. At Denfeld High School is the Twin Ports Wind Orchestra. At Thirsty Pagan is Similar Dogs and Scott Bruce. Andy Hansen at the Fitgers Barrel Room. Mark Worley is at Larsmont Trading Post. Bent Paddle has the Aaron O'Connor Electric Quintet and Theory of Light and their album release show. Tombstone Chapel is at Superior Tavern. At Wired Whisker is Yuya Mix, Gavin Glenn, The Trash Cats, Zebber Zeke and the Runaway Screamings, and Justine Fosley. And at Heritage Skate Park is the Leave Alones. If you've got a show and you want us to know, send us an email to info@thenorth1033.org. 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We're good.

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0: That's all coming up right now on Beale Street Caravan.
1: Hey, Pat.
0: Hey, Kevin.
1: We're back this week with an exciting show. Cedric Burnside is with us, accompanied by Trenton Ayers. These guys have had some kind of year.
0: That's right. Cedric's last album, Descendants of Hill Country, was nominated for a Grammy in the blues category, and it seems like the success of the album has kept Cedric and Trenton on the road nonstop.
1: So we're super lucky that we had a chance to catch up with them. The performance you're about to hear was captured at the Mighty Mississippi Music Festival during Bridging the Blues.
0: On this program, we talk a lot about how rare and unique it's become to experience real blues music in its most authentic forms. The veterans are fading fast.
1: Well, Bridging the Blues is a great way to do this, and it's easy.
0: First of all you have to do is get here. You have to physically be here. There's only one spot in the universe where this all still happens, and it's in the Mississippi Delta.
1: Bridging the Blues helps you find your way around once you arrive. Bridging the Blues is a weeks-long celebration of the music and culture of the Memphis and Delta region. Weeks of programming. Music festivals, symposiums, food festival. It's every fall right when the summer heat breaks.
0: Zero in on the hot spots like Beale Street, the Bonafide Blues Fest in Memphis, the Mighty Mississippi Music Fest in Greenville, and the King Biscuit Blues Fest in Helena, Arkansas.
1: The Deep Blues Fest in Clarksdale, Mississippi. And speaking of Clarksdale, it's basically year-round there, nonstop. You've got the Juke Joint Fest in April, the Sunflower Blues and Gospel Festival in August.
0: Clarksdale truly is ground zero, as they say, and there's a great network of people there that work tirelessly to help keep the music alive and celebrate it. You've got time right now to make your plans for 2017.
1: So blues fans, if today's program inspires you, we've followed up now with a roadmap.
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0: But first, we're going to turn it over to Beale Street Caravan contributor Preston Lauterbach as he explores the fascinating subjects of his book, The Chitlin Circuit, The Road to Rock and Roll.
2: I'm Preston Lauterbach, author of The Chitlin Circuit and The Road to Rock and Roll. Welcome to the first installment of a 10-part series on The Chitlin Circuit and The Road to Rock and Roll. Along the way, you will hear plenty of blues as black pop transforms from 30s swing to 50s rock, but the story is about more than music. You will meet the kingpins and queenpins during this time, gamblers, bootleggers, pimps, and madams that financed the music we love and developed artists like Louis Jordan, B.B. King, Little Richard, and James Brown. First, the Chitlin Circuit pioneer who was all but forgotten despite his monumental life and spectacular death, Walter Barnes. Walter Barnes was born in Vicksburg, Mississippi in 1905, but had migrated to Chicago with his family by the end of World War I. There he got music, studying clarinet and saxophone, and joining Jelly Roll Morton's band by the mid-20s. Black swing music was nurtured in mobster-run nightclubs during this era of Prohibition, and Walter Barnes became a band leader and found a powerful patron in Al Capone. Barnes led the house band at Capone's Cotton Club outside Chicago. One day, the boss sent Barnes to a radio station to ask about a live broadcast from the club. "We don't air colored," the manager told Barnes. Then Capone went with Barnes to follow up, and when the manager told Capone, "We don't air colored," Capone replied, "You do now." In 1930, Barnes and his Royal Creoleans became the first black band to broadcast over the radio in Chicagoland. All good things must end, and when the feds took down Capone in February of 1931, Walter Barnes and his band had to find a new gig. But Barnes was nothing if not resourceful. He took a job as an entertainment columnist with the Chicago Defender, reporting on local big band happenings, and he never failed to include his own. The Chicago Defender circulated not only in Chicago, but everywhere African Americans lived at this time. And through his media presence, Walter Barnes was becoming nationally known, at least black nationally known. In search of new opportunities for his band, he took the bold step of touring the South in 1932, where the Chicago Defender had made his name. Barnes exploited his Defender platform brilliantly. He knew that Southern readers had few other connections to the outside world and never failed to write about his brushes with Duke Ellington, Count Basie, or any other musical celebrity he could exaggerate a connection with in order to inflate his stature in the eyes of small-town folk. As a Southerner, he understood the Black South's thirst for big-time entertainment. He followed the Chicago Defender's back-channel circulation down south and there spotlighted his glamour, riding around in a gold Nash sedan. On stage, he wore white tails, just like Duke Ellington, and outfitted his 15-piece orchestra in black tuxedos. While he was a superb self-promoter, his work down south benefited the entire black music business. Traveling and performing from Muskogee, Oklahoma to Miami, Barnes noticed a pattern. Every town he played had a black main street. The people there called it the Stroll. Barnes sent dispatches from every stroll he hit back to the Defender. So if you were a black band leader trying to figure out how to safely navigate a hostile territory, Barnes became your guide. He wrote about where blacks could sleep, eat, get a haircut, and buy the latest togs across the South. He flattered the dirt road hustlers who held dances down there, referring to these underworld entrepreneurs as capitalists or financiers. Their dirt floor joints, in Barnes speak, were ballrooms. So all of this information opened a new frontier for black bands who suddenly knew where and how to tour for their people. In December 1936, Barnes wrote, "We are now driving down Desyard Street, the Stroll in Monroe, Louisiana. The Red Goose Barber Shop is where all the boys have their grooming done. Lovely Brown's Beauty Parlor is where all the ladies get their fancy waves for the dances, and the Frog Pond Ballroom is the most beautiful and spacious dance palace here." After publishing this information, Barnes and his crew began crossing paths with their big band competition. Earl Hines, Lucky Millinder, and Chick Webb. Barnes was always quick with a jab in print. After playing his hometown of Vicksburg in 1936, a week after Hines, Barnes wrote, "They say the admission was a little high, Earl." Barnes and band stayed at a brothel on Ferris Street in Jackson, Mississippi, thanks to a friend and fellow musician named Little Brother Montgomery, who was dating the madam. The spring of 1940 found Walter Barnes and his band finishing their annual southern tour when they received a request for one extra date, April 23rd in Natchez, Mississippi, just up the road from Barnes' birthplace in Vicksburg. At 11 o'clock that night, Barnes told the band to strike up Clarinet Lullaby. The Rhythm Club was packed with 700 dancers. The organizers had decorated the club with dried Spanish moss. They had also nailed windows and doors shut to keep unpaid guests out, leaving only one exit at the front. From the bandstand, Barnes saw flames race up the wall, following the Spanish moss through the rafters. He didn't move. From the stage, he yelled, "You can all get out if you keep calm!" He directed the band to play Marie, a lilting Irving Berlin tune. But the flames scampered across the ceiling, and chaos erupted. The people ran for the door, plugging it shut with their bodies. They trampled each other. Barnes stood still, exhorting his band through the thick smoke to play, play. People hurled chairs and tables to smash through the shuttered windows and barricaded doors. As the band's trumpeter blew a note, the beams collapsed and virtually everyone left in the building was crushed or smothered. Barnes and nine members of his band were among the 209 deaths that night at the Natchez Rhythm Club. Barnes' heroism inspired numerous tribute songs. He was eulogized throughout the black press that he'd used so expertly to develop his career and open the Chitlin circuit for business. His last stand was compared to that of the orchestra on deck of the Titanic, but his Chicago Defender colleagues described his legacy best. They wrote, "Coming from a section of the country where few of the big-name bands played, he struck upon the idea of making an annual tour of the South. He soon became the idol of this section." Though Barnes' effort to save the Rhythm Club had been in vain, his life had not. By the time he died, a vibrant nightlife world had grown across the strolls of Black America that Barnes had so evocatively written of. And the stage was set for new sounds to emerge. For Beale Street Caravan, this is Preston Lauterbach, author of The Chitlin Circuit and The Road to Rock and Roll.
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5: 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The soundtrack of America was made in Tennessee. We're back, and for those of you just tuning in, this week's episode features Cedric Burnside in a performance recorded in Greenville, Mississippi at the Mighty Mississippi Music Festival during Bridging the Blues.
4: Before we get back to the music, we're going to hear from Cedric himself. We had a chance to sit down and catch up. Let's hear what he had to say.
6: Well, actually, I played the Bonafide Festival in Memphis yesterday.
4: Okay.
6: And it was awesome. It was amazing. And the couple days before that, I did a couple workshops at the Stax Academy for the kids. That was amazing as well. Yeah.
4: Awesome.
6: So we come to Memphis to hang out and listen to that good music and just jam out, you know?
4: Okay, so it's close enough that it's part of the community.
6: Oh yes. Oh yes. I was about 5-6 years old. My big daddy, R.L. Burnside, you know, he played his whole life pretty much, and you know, me growing up as a kid, I used to hear him fill around on the guitar all the time, you know, practicing and doing the house parties. So I would have to say about 5 years old, I can remember, you know, hearing the blues. At that time, we didn't have a radio, you know. My big daddy was our music, you know.
4: Okay.
6: We had a raggedy old piece of TV, but we didn't have a radio until I was about 9-10 years old, actually, man. Believe it or not, we was very active, very active. And especially when the house parties came on, oh yeah, man. Active and trying to play a little bit and dancing.
4: Yeah.
6: Little kids with no rhythm. Well, you know, growing up as a kid, my big daddy played you know, a lot of music for us. And I remember Muddy Waters was one of the musicians. He would play for us a lot. And also Lightning Hopkins and Howlin' Wolf. I love all those cats, man. I grew up with Junior Kimbrough. Love his music. Paul Wyne Jones, you know, T-Mar LaFort. All those cats, man, they warm my heart. They're a big part of my heart and a big part of, you know, who I listen to today, you know. It was something, man. It was a beautiful experience. It was very, you know, inspiring. Sometimes it was even scary. Because, you know, the old cats, they love to drink the moonshine, you know, and do the things. And sometimes they'll get into a little argument, and I don't know how, you know, bad it's going to escalate, so I might get a little nervous. But I wouldn't give nothing up. You know, I wouldn't change anything. Being on the road with those cats was, you know, it was beautiful. And it was like a whole another 12 years of schooling on the road, you know. It was the first time I ever, on my own, was nominated for a Grammy. You know, for the work I did. I was nominated one time with my big daddy, Burnside on Burnside. That CD was nominated for a Grammy. And that, you know, that made me happy, but nothing like this. You know, my own stuff, my own music, you know. It was beautiful. Well, I'm looking between December and January. That's when I have a little more time off, around about the 2 or 3 week range, which, you know, that's what I need. So sometime around December, January, and hopefully I can have it out by next spring.
7: Okay.
6: You know? So yeah, look for it. You can go to my website, CedricBurnside.net, and you can see all my dates, everywhere I'm going. If you like my music, you can go to CD Baby, Amazon, you know, iTunes. Get them everywhere. Get them everywhere. You know, I love to see my fellow, you know, musician family do their thing, you know. And I always say it's a long time waiting because this music, it has to go on, you know, no matter what kind of music it is, you know. Delta blues, Chicago blues, Texas blues. Thanks a lot, man. It has to go on. And to see young blues lovers, you know, like myself and Mr. Sip and, you know, Jerica Singleton and Homemade Jams, I just love to see the music go on with the young people. You know?
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0: y'all so much. Cedric Burnside Project. How about a little Kenny Brown, y'all? Thank y'all so much.
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The Next 300 happens August 6th through 10th at Nichols College in Dudley, Massachusetts. 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And from Dead Shows, a Grateful Dead concert-specific mobile reference app. Dead Shows offers set lists for every concert the band ever played, plus individual song, venue, and other stats, guest artists, and more. 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

Grateful Dead at the Sandstone Amphitheater in Bonner Springs, Kansas, July 4th, 1990, continuing set two with Scarlet Begonias, Fire on the Mountain, and the Drums. We'll hear the rest of this set in next week's program. Please stay tuned for some new music from Bruce Hornsby and some new old music from the good old Grateful Dead when the Grateful Dead Hour continues.

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3: It's the Grateful Dead Hour. I'm David Gans. Bruce Hornsby has a new record out. It's called Indigo Park, and there are two Robert Hunter collaborations on it. Here's one of them.

from the 50th anniversary remastered edition of Steal Your Face, taken from the October 1974 Winterland shows. You also heard a track from a new release titled Fillmore Auditorium, San Francisco, California 7366. Both of these new editions are available from Dead.net. And we began with Bruce Hornsby from a fascinating new album called Indigo Park with two Robert Hunter lyrics. And now here are some scenes from next week's Grateful Dead Hour.

0: 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And from Dead Shows, a Grateful Dead concert-specific mobile reference app. Dead Shows offer set lists for every concert the band ever played, plus individual song, venue, and other stats, guest artists, and more. 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This summer's highlights include Grateful Dub on June 9th, Jerry's Middle Finger on June 12th and 13th, and David Gans and the Broken Angels on June 21st. 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That's garciaschicago.live. This has been Grateful Dead Hour number 1967. Thank you for your kind attention, everybody. I'm David Gans, and I'll meet you back here next week.
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3: 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A lot has changed in this past year. The speed limit has not. Speeders can expect to be stopped. 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
6: 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Wusos has the Harlow Pennies EP release show with Retro Fires and Travis Farley. The Lounge Hounds playing at Spirit of the Lake Community Arts. At the Cedar Lounge is Thomas Stichka and Superior Siren. Rory Van James over at Ursa Minor. Bird's Bar has the Motley Six. At Northern Waters Smokehouse is Mauro Gutierrez. Dance Attic performing at Sir Ben's. At Cathedral of Our Lady of the Rosary is Mila Vocal Ensemble Concert. The Northern Thunder Band performing at Powerhouse Bar. At Denfeld High School is the Twin Ports Wind Orchestra. At Thirsty Pagan is Similar Dogs and Scott Bruce. Andy Hansen at the Fitgers Barrel Room. Mark Worley is at Larsmont Trading Post. Bent Paddle has the Aaron O'Connor Electric Quintet and Theory of Light and their album release show. Tombstone Chapel is at Superior Tavern. At Wired Whisker is Yuya Mix, Gavin Glenn, The Trash Cats, Zeber Zeke and the Runaway Screamings, and Justine Fosley. And at Heritage Skate Park is the Leave Alones. If you've got a show and you want us to know, send us an email to info@thenorth1033.org. 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We're good.

This is a true story here. This is a true story. I wrote it from the newspaper. It's called The Lonesome Death of Hattie Carroll.

carol with a cane that he twirled round his diamond ring finger at a Baltimore Hotel Society gathering. And the cops were called in and his weapon took from him as they rode him in custody down to the station.

0: Out of the John Pusci studio at 103.3 The North, you're traveling along Highway 61 Revisited with your host, Miriam. You just heard The Lonesome Death of Hattie Carroll, and that was from Bob Dylan Live 1963, Carnegie Hall. I'm going to be playing a selection off of that set here today, these live field recordings that I have, and isn't it just great? He, at this point, is engaging in a banter with the audience, or at the very least, little conversational intros to his tunes. And so I left the long, drawn-out crowd applause afterwards because I just love that feeling of that epic applause and what it must have felt like being on stage at 22 years old, which was Bob Dylan's age in 1963. Of course, we know he's 85 now, recently celebrated his 85th birthday. Happy birthday recently to Bob Dylan. So next I'm going to pick up Blown in the Wind, and this intro is really amazing. I hope you enjoy his storytelling here, an anecdote.
1: This is called Blown in the Wind, I would say. I want to tell you a story about it. I want to tell you a story a friend of mine told me about Blown in the Wind. He was upstate visiting

school, somebody that went to college up there who had a master's degree studying to be a teacher. And this friend of mine, they were talking, and somehow the song Blown in the Wind came up, and this guy who's got a master's degree and is going to be a teacher said, "I don't understand that song." He said, "Well, what don't you understand about it?" He said, "Well, I don't understand the blown in the wind. I don't know what that means, that blown in the wind stuff." And he said, "Well, what don't you understand about the song?" He said, "Well," he said, "I don't know." He says, "I just don't quite get it." He said, "Well, we'll take it apart line by line." He said, "How many roads must a man walk down?" He said, "You understand that?" He said, "Yeah, I understand that." He says, "Well, how many seas must a white dove sail?" "You understand that?" He says, "Yeah, I understand that." He says, "Well, how many times must the cannonballs fly before they're ever forever banned?" And he says, "You understand that?" And he says, "Yeah." He says, "I understand that." He says, "Well, what don't you understand about the song?" He says, "Well, I don't understand the blowing in the wind." I said, "I don't know if that has to do with it." He said, "The answer," he said, "is blowing in the wind. It's in the wind." And he says, "Oh." He said, he said, I thought that he wrote the song and the song was written. He said, "The answer is to blow into the wind." And you'll find the answer. Now this guy's gonna be a teacher. He's got a master's degree.

I want to sing you one song here. Recognizing that there are Goliaths nowadays, and people don't realize just who the Goliaths are. But in olden days, Goliath was slayed, and everybody nowadays looks back and sees how cruel Goliath was. Nowadays, there are crueler Goliaths who do crueler, crueler things. But one day, they're going to be slain too, and people 2,000 years from now can look back and say, remember when Goliath II was slayed?

Thank you very much.

That was Only a Pawn in Their Game. Before that, you heard When the Ship Comes In. And that set started off with Blowin' in the Wind. This is a 1963 live field recording of Carnegie Hall in New York. And this is Highway 61 Revisited on the North 103.3, streaming live on the North 103.3.org. I'll carry on here with these, a couple more, maybe another triplet here of the 1963 Carnegie Hall set. And I'll start off here with Talkin' World War III Blues.

One time ago, a crazy dream came to me. I dreamt I was walking World War III. I went to the doctor the very next day to see what he had to say. He said it was

I said, holy doc, a world war passed through my brain. He said, nurse, get your pad, the boy's insane. He grabbed my arm and I yelled, ouch, as I landed hard on a psychiatric couch. He said, tell me all about it.

Well, the whole thing started at 3 o'clock fast. It was all over by 4:15. I was down in the sewer with some little lover when I peeked out from a manhole cover, wondering who turned the light.

Up and down lonesome town, just a wondering which way to go. I lit a cigarette on a parking meter and walked on down the road. It was a normal day, just like any other one. Well, I rung me a fallout shelter bell, and I lean my head and I give a big yell. Give me a TV dinner, I'm a hungry man. A shotgun fired and away I ran. 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I said, howdy, friend, I guess it's just us two. He screamed, and down the road he flew. He thought I was a communist. Well, I spied me a girl before she could leave. I said, let's go play Adam and Eve. I took her by the hand and my heart was thumping. She said, hey, man, you crazy or something? You seen what happened last time they started. Well, I remember seeing some newspaper ads, so I turned on McConnell Red, but I didn't pay the Con Ed bill, so the radio didn't work so well. I turned on my record player. It was Fabian. Singing, ah, you love me and I love you. Our love's gonna grow, shooby-doo, shooby-doo.

off the operator a time just to hear a voice of some kind. 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She said that for over an hour and I hung up. Well, the doctor interrupted me just about then, saying I've been having the same old dream, but mine's a little different, don't you see? I dreamt the only person left after the war was me. And you were around nowhere. Time passed and now it seems everybody's having them dreams. Everybody seeing themselves walking around with nobody else. All the people can be half right some of the time, and some of the people can be all right part of the time, and part of the people can be some right all of the time, but all the people can't be all right all of the time. Abraham Lincoln said that. I'll let you be in my dream if I can be in yours. I said that.

Now let me tell you a story here. I went to see a movie called Hootenanny Hoot. Don't tell anybody. And I saw it on 42nd Street about a month ago. Very hip street. I saw the movie there. I'd like to tell you about it. I don't want any of you to go see it. There's a line, the story is about Hootenanny television show. It's something kind of a Hootenanny television show. And I want to tell you about this. And it's the storyline of the movie is some big television producer gets fired out in New York City and he's driving out to Hollywood. And he's crossing the middle of the country, and all of a sudden he comes upon a hootenanny with 10,000 people. And he says, aha, here's my chance. I mean, this thing really is selling. And people are really hootenannying it up at this at this place. And he calls right back to New York right away, and he says, you got to get out here. You got to get out here because this is the newest, biggest thing, hootenanny. And the guy on the other end says, ah. He says, what's this business hootenanny? Will it sell soap? And he says, it will sell soap. It will sell soap. Come out here. You got to see it. And he said, well, okay, I'll come out. And he goes out there. And some little town in Kansas where they're having a hootenanny and at a college. And they have a hootenanny. They have a hootenanny tour. They have the dancers. They have a hootenanny dance, and they have hootenanny songs. And hootenanny. Everything is hootenanny. And he goes out there, and they both sit down, and they listen to a hootenannier. And the hootenannier sings, and she pantomimes to a song. And this certain hootenannier, I don't remember her name by name, but she was singing in a swimming suit, and she was singing about somebody who just died, and she was singing it hootenanny style, and with the, all of a sudden drums came in from out of nowhere, the guy got together with the other guy and he says, my God, that is great. It is great enough to sell soap. He said, that will sell soap. It will sell soap. We'll have to have a, we'll have to really, it's really great now because it sells soap. And this is what Hootenanny was trying to do, selling soap. Now, I have to admit, I stayed to see the whole movie. I was so shocked that I stayed to see the other movie that was on with it. And this is the whole thing. They came back and they sold soap. And everybody was happy. And the songs were great. And Hootenanny was great. It was all great because it was selling soap. But we're not selling soap. There's some people that aren't selling soap. And some of us sometimes, we don't really get mad. We just have to shake our heads at that kind of stuff. Besides, if you know about it or don't know about it, there is a thing that is called a blacklist. And a blacklist blacklists writers. For some reason, every writer that the blacklist, every blacklisted has been a very, very good writer and has talked about things that have been going on. And for some reason, they've all been blacklisted. There's about 10 of them out in Hollywood. And there's been some other people in New York that have been blacklisted. Now, a friend of mine, and I'm a friend of all yours, I'm sure, Pete Seeger, has been blacklisted. He and another group called the Weavers, who were around New York. Now I turned down that television show, but I got no right. But
I feel bad turning it down because the Weavers and Pete Seeger can't be on it. They ought to turn it down. But they are not even asked to be on it because they are blacklisted. Which is a bad thing. I don't know why it's bad, but it's just bad. It's bad all around. The Weavers and Pete were along here long time before me and Joan Baez or anybody else were. And they got to be on that program. They don't have to be on that program. They got the right to turn that program down. That's what they got to do. And we're selling something different besides soap. We don't even buy soap.

This is a song I wrote one time to make me feel better at other times.

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0: 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That's such a nice don't think twice. Before that was this, basically he's telling the story of the blacklisted hootenanny. That was really great. And before that, we heard talking World War III blues. This is Highway 61 Revisited with your host, Miriam, on the North 103.3 listener-supported radio. Honestly, I was only going to kind of play a couple of tracks off of that set. But I'm really, really liking this, and I'm really feeling it. So I'm actually just going to keep going with it. What do you think? Let's keep going with it. Sounds like that's the universal agreement here. That's our consensus. Keep going with it. So here we go. I'm going to play in now. Hard Rain's Gonna Fall. This is all from 1963, Carnegie in October, at Carnegie Hall.
1: Hard rain's gonna fall means something's gonna happen.

Yeah, with God on your side, he says. Before that was hard rain. And he makes a very clear definition of what hard rain's going to fall means. This is Highway 61 Revisited. 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I'm so grateful for you listeners, your dedicated listenership, and your heartfelt support through the years. I'm going to close out the show today with a Masters of War, really, really nice Masters of War here. And hey, we did it. Played the whole 1963, whole show from 1963, Carnegie Hall on October. Thanks a lot for tuning in, and I'll catch you on the flip side.

Some people say this one, this song I wrote, is very naive. Well, I got to stand here and really not care, because I do actually hope that the masters of war die tomorrow, right?

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2: 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This is Jeff Carmack hanging out with you for Folk Migrations. Got plenty of groovy music coming at you. Got a little Caroline Cotter in this first set, some Ruth Moody. We're going to start things off, though, with John Gorka and The Mortal Groove. 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

0: Summer has its own rhythm. 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

You're in tune to the North 103.3 and your folk migration. It's quite a diverse representation of folk music here on the North. Wrap that up with the Cafe Accordion Orchestra and a Bohemian. For that, Ruth Moody and Closer Now. And then we had Carol Thompson and the Blossom of the Raspberry. Caroline Cotter before that with Pollyanna. And John Gorka started us off with the Mortal Groove. A programming on the North 103.3 is supported in part by the Minnesota Department of Public Safety, reminding you that speeders will pay a price, maybe the ultimate price. Please slow down. Extra speed patrols are now on Minnesota roads. All right, let's do a quick look at your weather forecast here as we get into the evening. We can expect it to be partly cloudy tonight with a low around 43, and it's going to be breezy with a northeast wind with gusts over 30 miles per hour. Here's Sunday, mostly sunny, a high near 68, and the winds definitely die down. Sunday night, mostly cloudy, a low around 47, and Monday, mostly sunny and a high near 65. Monday night, mostly clear, low around 44, and then as we get into the rest of the week, by Wednesday, it warms up a little bit into the 70s and lows in the 50s, but we got a chance of showers and thunderstorms pretty much every day starting Wednesday until the foreseeable future. All right, let's get back into it with a little bit of Cadillac Sky. It's Motel Morning here on the North 103.3.

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You're in Tune to the North, 103.3, and your Folk Migrations. The Celtic Fiddle Festival wrapping up that set, and Pigeon on the Ground for that. Kipper Cowley with Breeze Leach, and then Cara Dillon before that with Blue Mountain River. Aof O'Donovan with All My Friends, and then Cadillac Sky started us off with Motel Mornin'. 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And let's connect with some more folk music during your folk migration. We're going to start off with a pair of Jordans. We've got Leslie Jordan coming up, but we're going to start off with Kathy Jordan and All the Way Home. Music you're finding right here on the North 103.3.

0: Maybe I can train this cat to hear a knock and then hit a button that makes the sound of a dog bark, or train it to launch itself at the heads of intruders.
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And right about 7 o'clock here on the North, just a little bit before. What do we have in that last set? That was Leo Kottke and Bigger Situation. For that, a couple of Jordans with Leslie Jordan with Athensville and Kathy Jordan with All the Way Home. Well, it's Jeff Carmack hanging out with you for Folk Migrations today. Before we get back into the music, just want you to know that support for the North 103.3 comes from the Blue Ox Music Festival in Eau Claire, Wisconsin, June 25th through the 27th. This year's lineup includes the Marcus King Band, Kurt Vile and the Violators, and I'm With Her, presented across multiple stages in a wooded outdoor setting. Details online at blueoxmusicfestival.com. All right, got some Battlefield Band coming up, a little bit of Kathy Fink. We're going to start it off, though, with Sarah Thompson and Anthem.